0: border. Without giving specifics, he says Russian forces are advancing in every direction and the situation is coming to an end. A man's pleaded guilty to 14 counts of aiding suicides in Canada after he sold toxic chemicals online. 60-year-old Kenneth Law has entered guilty pleas relating to his Canadian victims, but it's alleged he's also sold products which are linked to the deaths of 73 British people. The number of drivers who admit to illegal phone use is at an 8-year high. New research by the RAC has found 15% of respondents say they've used a phone to browse the internet, text or make social media posts while driving. Rod Dennis is senior policy officer.
1: People are taking the sort of activity they're used to doing outside the car and thinking that because driving feels like such an easy automatic thing, they can actually apply and have the same behaviour inside the car. It's not safe. The law is the law for that, for a very good reason that it's not safe, and we need to find ways of cutting down on it.
0: And the next Call of Duty game will controversially feature South Korean soldiers battling a full-scale invasion by North Korea. That's the latest from Radio News Hub. I'm David Hall.
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2: Welcome back. And if you've just joined us, I hope you'll stick around, because coming up is an immersive soundscape by American artist Chris Brown. But first, here's the very talented C. Duncan from his latest long player. This is Holiday Home.

Thanks for joining me on another rummage through the Midnight Alternative Record Box. To close, I'm going to play If You Think It's Love by King Princess. I hope you've enjoyed the show. Good night and stay safe.

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1: A man who's accused of selling toxic chemicals online has pleaded guilty to aiding suicides in Canada but won't be tried here in the UK. Kenneth Law is alleged to have sold products which are linked to the deaths of 73 British people. Philosophy student Thomas Parfitt from Surrey died aged 22 after purchasing a substance sold to him by the former chef. His father David is frustrated that authorities in the UK won't pursue a legal case.
2: I see these decisions as really people not thinking about the root cause. It's immensely frustrating that there doesn't seem to be any effort to really understand the lessons here. Why, after 4.5, nearly 5 years after Tom's death at this time?
1: Donald Trump's locked in talks to decide whether he should sign off on an extension to the ceasefire with Iran. A framework of a deal is thought to be in place, but it has yet to be signed off by both sides. It would reportedly extend the truce for 60 days and launch talks on the future of Iran's nuclear program. Two men have been jailed after killing another motorist while driving at speeds of up to 139 miles an hour. Uzways Hussein and Usman Mahmoud, who'd both inhaled nitrous oxide, ran a red light and crashed into another car, killing 50-year-old Sylvester Abayomi. The head of the World Health Organization has flown into the Democratic Republic of Congo as the Ebola crisis worsens. The current outbreak has caused at least 220 deaths and more than 900 infections. Dr. Tedros Adhanom Ghebreyesus says they're doing all they can to help.
3: They're not alone. We are here to support, and we understand their pain, but we also understand that they have the energy and all that it needs to stop this.
1: And one in four first-class letters are delivered late. New stats have found the Royal Mail's way off its target of 93%, but insists its service is getting better. That's the latest from Radio News Hub. I'm David Hall.
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1: Revelation 13. And I stood upon the sand of the sea and saw a beast rise up out of the sea, having 7 heads and 10 horns, and upon his horns 10 crowns, and upon his heads the name of blasphemy.

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1: President Trump is in the Situation Room making a final decision about an agreement to extend a ceasefire with Iran. It comes after US officials said the two countries had agreed a framework of a deal pending the approval of Mr. Trump and Iran's leadership. UN spokesman Stefan Dujarric is hopeful of an end to hostilities.
2: We've seen a lot of reporting on what may be included. We've been in this kind of hovering position before. We very much hope that diplomacy will prevail. We hope to see an end to this conflict, and we want to see a reopening of the Strait of Hormuz to free and unhindered navigation.
1: Meanwhile, President Putin says he's ready to resume talks with Ukraine. His comments come after a Russian drone bombed an apartment block in Romania close to the Ukrainian border. Without giving specifics, he says Russian forces are advancing in every direction and the situation is coming to an end. A man's pleaded guilty to 14 counts of aiding suicides in Canada after he sold toxic chemicals online. 60-year-old Kenneth Law has entered guilty pleas relating to his Canadian victims, but it's alleged he's also sold products which are linked to the deaths of 73 British people. The number of drivers who admit to illegal phone use is at an 8-year high. New research by the RAC has found 15% of respondents say they've used a phone to browse the internet, text or make social media posts while driving. Rod Dennis is senior policy officer.
3: People are taking the sort of activity they're used to doing outside the car and thinking that because driving feels like such an easy automatic thing, they can actually apply and have the same behaviour inside the car. It's not safe. The law is the law for that, for a very good reason that it's not safe, and we need to find ways of cutting down on it.
1: And the next Call of Duty game will controversially feature South Korean soldiers battling a full-scale invasion by North Korea. That's the latest from Radio News Hub. I'm David Hall.
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1: A man who's accused of selling toxic chemicals online has pleaded guilty to aiding suicides in Canada but won't be tried here in the UK. Kenneth Law is alleged to have sold products which are linked to the deaths of 73 British people. Philosophy student Thomas Parfitt from Surrey died aged 22 after purchasing a substance sold to him by the former chef. His father David is frustrated that authorities in the UK won't pursue a legal case.
2: I see these decisions as really people not thinking about the root cause. It's immensely frustrating that there doesn't seem to be any effort to really understand the lessons here. Why, after 4.5, nearly 5 years after Tom's death at this time?
1: Donald Trump's locked in talks to decide whether he should sign off on an extension to the ceasefire with Iran. A framework of a deal is thought to be in place, but it has yet to be signed off by both sides. It would reportedly extend the truce for 60 days and launch talks on the future of Iran's nuclear program. Two men have been jailed after killing another motorist while driving at speeds of up to 139 miles an hour. Uzwayes Hussein and Usman Mahmoud, who'd both inhaled nitrous oxide, ran a red light and crashed into another car, killing 50-year-old Sylvester Abayomi. The head of the World Health Organization has flown into the Democratic Republic of Congo as the Ebola crisis worsens. The current outbreak has caused at least 220 deaths and more than 900 infections. Dr. Tedros Adhanom Ghebreyesus says they're doing all they can to help.
3: They're not alone. We are here to support, and we understand their pain, but we also understand that they have the energy and all that it needs to stop this.
1: And one in four first-class letters are delivered late. New stats have found the Royal Mail's way off its target of 93%, but insists its service is getting better. That's the latest from Radio News Hub. I'm David Hall.
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2: President Trump is in the Situation Room making a final decision about an agreement to extend a ceasefire with Iran. It comes after US officials said the two countries had agreed a framework of a deal pending the approval of Mr. Trump and Iran's leadership. UN spokesman Stefan Dujarric is hopeful of an end to hostilities.
3: We've seen a lot of reporting on what may be included. We've been in this kind of hovering position before. We very much hope that diplomacy will prevail. We hope to see an end to this conflict, and we want to see a reopening of the Strait of Hormuz to free and unhindered navigation.
2: Meanwhile, President Putin says he's ready to resume talks with Ukraine. His comments come after a Russian drone bombed an apartment block in Romania close to the Ukrainian border. Without giving specifics, he says Russian forces are advancing in every direction and the situation is coming to an end. A man's pleaded guilty to 14 counts of aiding suicides in Canada after he sold toxic chemicals online. 60-year-old Kenneth Law has entered guilty pleas relating to his Canadian victims, but it's alleged he's also sold products which are linked to the deaths of 73 British people. The number of drivers who admit to illegal phone use is at an 8-year high. New research by the RAC has found 15% of respondents say they've used a phone to browse the internet, text or make social media posts while driving. Rod Dennis is senior policy officer.
4: People are taking the sort of activity they're used to doing outside the car and thinking that because driving feels like such an easy automatic thing, they can actually apply and have the same behaviour inside the car. It's not safe. The law is the law for that, for a very good reason that it's not safe, and we need to find ways of cutting down on it.
2: And the next Call of Duty game will controversially feature South Korean soldiers battling a full-scale invasion by North Korea. That's the latest from Radio News Hub. I'm David Hall.
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0: The Rebellious Jukebox on 107 FM. It's out of control. It's taken over the studio. It's barricaded itself in and it's playing where it wants.
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0: The Rebellious Jukebox on 107 FM. It's out of control. It's taken over the studio. It's barricaded itself in and it's playing what it wants.
1: Seconds left in the game. Think Cloud have the ball in their own half. Surging run forward. Beats one opponent with ease. Leaves another in its vapour. Trails. See ya. Lays the ball off to the left. Gets it back. Into the box. Oh, pick that one out. Think Cloud have won again. 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

0: 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It'll sulk and play you too for the next hour if it doesn't get its own way.
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1: The father of a student who killed himself with a poison supplied by a Canadian man wants him extradited. Kenneth Law has pleaded guilty to aiding suicides in Canada, but won't be tried here in the UK. That's despite prosecutors claiming the products he sold are linked to the deaths of 73 British people. That's including student Thomas Parfitt, who died aged 22 after purchasing a substance online. His father is frustrated that authorities in the UK won't pursue a legal case.
2: I can kind of accept that as it's unprecedented and people are learning as they go through. But what we're trying to do is squeeze the shape of this case into the wrong shape hole rather than change the hole.
1: John Swinney has stepped up his calls for Holyrood to be given control over energy, insisting it's the only way to end the current Westminster rip-off. Holly Hughes has more.
3: Scottish First Minister says handing over energy powers would allow his government to end the hated windfall tax on oil and gas, formerly known as the Energy Profits Levy. He also says it would allow for sensible licensing decisions to be taken on new energy projects and could cut bills for people across Scotland. He was speaking ahead of campaigning in Aberdeen, where much of the UK's oil and gas industry is based, in the run-up to a Commons by-election.
1: Over the pond, US President Donald Trump is still deciding whether to move forwards with a deal to extend the Iran ceasefire. He held a meeting with his advisers on Friday, but hasn't yet made a decision on the agreement, which involves reopening the Strait of Hormuz. And after ending a 22-year wait for a Premier League title, Arsenal now have their eyes set on the European crown. They take on Paris Saint-Germain in the Champions League final in Budapest, but boss Mikel Arteta says they'll need to work hard to win.
4: We are here because we have earned the right to be here, in the manner that we have played and performed in the competition. And we're going to have to earn the right to go and win the trophy.
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1: The father of a student who took his own life after buying poison from a Canadian seller says there's no justice for his son after prosecutors decided the man will not face charges in the UK. Kenneth Law has admitted aiding suicide in Canada, but authorities say he will not be prosecuted here. That's despite the deaths of dozens of British victims being linked to products he sold online. One of those victims was 22-year-old philosophy student Thomas Parfitt, who died after taking poison purchased from Law. His father, David, says he's frustrated by the decision not to bring charges in the UK.
2: It's immensely frustrating that there doesn't seem to be any effort to really understand the lessons here and to apply those lessons. It's quite apparent to me. And the way I measure that is I still hear from parents who've lost people, recently a wife who'd lost her husband. It's exactly the same pattern.
1: Two men from Manchester have been jailed for a combined total of 24 years over the death of a man they crashed into. Uwais Hussein was driving at speeds of over 130 miles per hour in a 30 mile per hour zone while inhaling nitrous oxide with his passenger Usman Mahmoud. They were sentenced yesterday for killing 50-year-old Sylvester Ayobami. It's one of the first times a passenger has been sent to prison for helping someone cause a death through dangerous driving. Over the pond, Donald Trump is still deciding whether to move forwards with a deal to extend the Iran ceasefire. The US president held a meeting with his advisors yesterday, but hasn't yet made a decision on the agreement, which involves reopening the Strait of Hormuz. And Arsenal are now just one game away from landing their first trophy on Europe's grandest stage in their 140-year history. They face Champions League holders Paris Saint-Germain in the final later. It's a huge day for Gunners fans like Nigel Withy.
3: Ah, this is magical. Been a long time coming. We're going to have a great time with all the Arsenal fans.
1: 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I'm Grace McIntosh.
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1: The father of a student who killed himself with a poison supplied by a Canadian man wants him extradited. Kenneth Law has pleaded guilty to aiding suicide in Canada, but won't be tried here in the UK. That's despite prosecutors claiming the products he sold are linked to the deaths of 73 British people. This includes philosophy student Thomas Parfitt, who died aged 22 after purchasing a substance online. His father is frustrated that authorities in the UK won't pursue a legal case.
2: I can kind of accept that as it's unprecedented, then people are learning as they go through. But what we're trying to do is squeeze the shape of this case into the wrong shape hole, rather than change the whole.
1: US President Donald Trump is deciding whether to move forwards with a deal to extend the Iran ceasefire. He held a meeting with his advisors on Friday, but hasn't yet made a decision on the agreement, which involves reopening the Strait of Hormuz. Iran says it's not yet been finalised. John Swinney has stepped up his calls for Holyrood to be given control over energy, insisting it's the only way to end the current Westminster rip-off. The Scottish First Minister says handing over energy powers would allow his government to end the hated windfall tax on oil and gas and could cut household bills for people across Scotland. And after ending a 22-year wait for a Premier League title, Arsenal now have their eyes set on the European crown. They take on Paris Saint-Germain in the Champions League final in Budapest. Boss Mikel Arteta says they'll need to work hard to win.
3: We are here because we have earned the right to be here in the manner that we have played and performed in the competition. And we're going to have to earn the right to go and win the trophy.
1: Kickoff is at 5 p.m. And a man from South London is about to become the first person in the world to complete 1,000 park runs. 43-year-old Darren Wood first took part in October 2004. From Radio News Hub, I'm Grace McIntosh.
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Ain't No Waking Up with songs light and frothy. I tell you something, we hit you right between the eyes with an absolute belter from Starship. We built this city, and for the city, the county, and everywhere in between. This is Halls 107. Good morning. 8:08. If you're called Bob, this is officially your time, because if you look at a digital clock, 8:08 on a digital clock spells out the word Bob. So, Bob, this is your time. Everybody's time today. This is your radio station. This is your Bright and Breakfast show at the weekend. And we've got a good soundtrack of good songs between now and 10 o'clock this morning. Can't promise you the excitement of last weekend, of course, where everybody was down at Wembley, but I can promise you a cracking show. I can promise you a couple of songs which have a link to the fact it was local radio day yesterday. So we're just going to celebrate the fact that it's wonderful to be on the wireless. And I'm saying a big hello to everybody who is just putting the finishing touches before they open the gates for the Ferriby Festival. There were a handful of tickets left on the website. I think most of them now will have gone. But if you can still get one, get yourself down, because I tell you something, the weather today is going to be absolutely fantastic.

I can see you skanking in the corner with your little pork pie hat and great tune, The Selector, on my radio. Prior to that, Edwin Starr, HAPPY Radio. And we're keeping ourselves HAPPY this morning. We are Halls 107, the home, of course, of David Burns. Back tonight, the replay of Monday's Eclectic Circus. Prior to that, then Richard Latto is in with Stereo Underground. Of course, he's here from 6. And just a reminder, the morning continues after me at 10. Helen Beat back with you as she does a Saturday thing. 2 hours of great music with H. She's live and she's going to be bringing you everything that's good about a Saturday morning. Looking actually around at what's on, we mentioned the Ferriby Festival, and a big hello to Les and to all the team down at the Versa Sportswear Stadium. I know they're going to have a fantastic day. I think there was 5,000 there last year. I think it's going to be just as good today. And of course, we've got the absolutely brilliant weather. It's going to be a good day down there today. But also going on around town as well, Mean Girls is taking place. It's the last night of Mean Girls the musical at Hall New Theatre. Jekyll and Hyde the musical just down the road at the Hall Truck. The Hall Record Fair has got a brand new venue. It's going to be at Social. That kicks off at 10 a.m. this morning. And the Hall Model Railway Show. I can remember talking to those guys about that when we had the Hay Festival, the you know, the Jobs Fair and what have you. They were there and they were talking to, I think it was Andy they were talking to in regards to their model railway show. That is happening actually at Princess Quay in the event space. So get yourself along to that. Again, kicking off today from 10 o'clock. And we'll touch on some other things happening around town, some more music, and as well, it's the Comedy Festival in Pocklington. So if you fancy travelling a little bit further afield to check out some comedy, you'll be able to do that. I'll tell you who and where is appearing just a little bit later. In the meantime, we will keep with this link in regards to the fact that yesterday was Local Radio Day. Our final song linked into the wonderful world of wireless is this one.

0: proper ending, that one. Good stuff, Elvis Costello and Radio Radio, from Allaby to the Avenues, from Hedden through, of course, to Hessel Foreshore. We're sounding fantastic in the sunshine this morning. Hall's 107, the soundtrack to your weekend. It's nighty with you here on Saturday Breakfast. Lovely to have you company. In a few moments, music from Christina Aguilera, Ultravox and the Human League, just a name but a few.
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1: It's from Hull. It plays loads of great music. So it's musical. We are 107 FM.

doing in the business in the charts in that year. You might remember him a year later at Live Aid in his grey trench coat and his shade on a boiling hot day. Mid-June.

can't believe that that is 30 odd years old now. It still sounds as fresh as a daisy. Great song from the Human League, Tell Me When. And prior to that, Ultravox, Dancing with Tears in My Eyes. 8:36, it's Hulls 107, and it's Saturday morning breakfast. Well, something I was just mentioning a few moments ago, happening at the Deep through until Sunday. It's called H2O Heroes, and it's the first opportunity for a whole set of organisations to team up to teach the area about water safety. They include the RNLI, the Coast Guard, Humber Rescue, Humberside Police Marines Protection Unit, and new for this year, Hornsea Inshore Rescue and Humberside Fire and Rescue. Now, all of these organisations do work together to ensure your safety while you're using the area's waterways. And this is a really important part of the year. Now, you've probably seen the news over the last couple of days or so, and regrettably, there's been 7 deaths due to children swimming in open water and unfortunately getting into difficulties. Now, I have a bit of personal experience with this because I work, as you know, I'm a South Yorkshireman by trade, and I work in close conjunction with an organisation called Sam's Army Mission One Life. It's run by a guy called Simon Haycock. Simon set it up to raise the profile of water safety, initially in South Yorkshire, but it's grown a lot bigger since after the death of his son, after he swam in open water and got into difficulties in a reservoir in Rotherham, of all places. Now, because of these 7 deaths, he just has touched on something. He's asking me to spread the word, not only across South Yorkshire, but obviously he knows I work on this radio station as well. So if you are somebody who looks at something like a pond or a reservoir and thinks, that would be great, I'd swim in that, or a river or something like that, just take into consideration the following. It's not a swimming pool. It has no lifeguards. In a lot of circumstances, there is no life-saving equipment around. There's nobody in a boat to help you out. The temperature of that river is not controlled like a swimming pool would be. There are sometimes things underneath the surface that you might not see, including currents that may take you away. There may be things underneath the water that may mean that you get stuck underwater as well. And of course, the temperature of the water is 9 times out of 10 a lot cooler. Now, you could say, yes, what about these people who go open water swimming? Just a reminder, a lot of them are wearing wetsuits, and even when they do, even they say they're cold. Now, I talked to my nephew is a biathlete, and even he says, and he's done open water swimming as part of the biathlons he's done, he said, listen, Uncle Dave, it can be really cold, and you can have the best wetsuit on in the world, and it'll still be cold. Before you even think about jumping into open water, think about the consequences. Don't do it. If you have any misgivings, don't do it. That's the advice of Sam's Army Mission One Life. That's the advice that you would get from the guys down at H2O Heroes. I'm sure that if you wanted to discuss this, they can point you in the right direction. If you are interested in open water swimming, but please, please, please make sure that you've got the right tools to do the job. And as I said, if you've got any misgivings, please don't get in the water. Do it somewhere that it's safe and that somebody can keep an eye on you. Thanks for listening. It's all right. If we have to sometimes get serious on this show, of course, we do celebrate fun. But sometimes, in the public interest, we just have to make sure that you're looked after. After all, you're important to us.

0: Back and working with Nile Rodgers for the first time since 1986. And don't they sound fantastic? Duran Duran, Free to Love, Pride of That Heart, and The Sun Always Shines on TV. And incidentally, that charity I've just been talking about, Sam's Army Mission One, that's a number one life. You can check them out on their website, and they're also available on Facebook. Still to come before now and nine, Madness, Paul McCartney and Ringo, and KLF, all here on the radio station that's marvellous. In Marfleet, it's Pulse 107.
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Here's Alma's now got a full release called The Boys of Dungeon Lane, and it is well worth checking out. There's some brilliant songs on there, including that one, Paul and Ringo, Home to Us, and before that, House of Fun. You can see what we're trying to do there. It is your home from home. It's Halls 107. One more song before the news. From the man who's justified and, well, not ancient, I'm Big Dave. Welcome to me world.

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1: The father of a student who took his own life after buying poison from a Canadian seller says there's no justice for his son. That's after prosecutors decided Kenneth Law will not face charges in the UK. That's despite the deaths of dozens of British victims being linked to products he sold online. One of those victims was 22-year-old student Thomas Parfitt, who died after taking poison purchased from Law. His father, David, says he's frustrated by the decision not to bring charges here.
2: It's immensely frustrating that there doesn't seem to be any effort to really understand the lessons here and to apply those lessons. It's quite apparent to me. And the way I measure that is I still hear from parents who've lost people, recently a wife who'd lost her husband. It's exactly the same pattern.
1: Two men from Manchester have been jailed for a combined total of 24 years after the death of a man they crashed into. Uwais Hussein was driving at speeds of over 130 miles per hour in a 30 zone while inhaling nitrous oxide with his passenger Usman Mahmoud. They were sentenced yesterday for killing 50-year-old Sylvester Ayobami. It's one of the first times a passenger has been sent to prison for helping someone cause a death through dangerous driving. Premier League winners Arsenal are just one game away from landing their first trophy on Europe's grandest stage in their 140-year history. They face Champions League holders Paris Saint-Germain in the final in Budapest later. It's a huge day for Gunners fans like Nigel Withy.
3: Oh, this is magical. I was in Paris, yeah, for the last time we got in the final. And this beats that. That was magical. This is even better. Been a long time coming.
1: Kickoff is at 5 p.m. And if the sun's shining where you are, enjoy it while you can. Forecasters say June will begin with heavy rain for many of us while temperatures are expected to drop. From Radio News Hub, I'm Grace McIntosh.
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Whether you're on board the groovy train, the fun bus, or any other form of perambulation you wish to choose. That's a big word at this time of the morning. Where did he get perambulation from? Well, we are your perambulation radio station. It's all right. Doesn't get any better. It's Big Dave with you. Lower your expectations. Another hour of music power right here on your number one right across Hull, East Yorkshire and North East Lincolnshire. It is Hull's 107. Lovely to have you company on what is another brilliant day out there. Temperatures into the high 20s today. A perfect day for going out and enjoying yourself. If you're heading off to the Ferriby Festival today, best of luck. Have a brilliant day down there. And we'll also just say hello to everybody that's helping out there today. There is a team. Actually, they're straining at the leash like greyhounds, waiting for the hair to get on the loose. They're waiting for you to get yourself down there and enjoy. There's some great bands, by the way, on there. And I know there's a terrific amount of hard work that's gone into doing that. Now, I wish I was going to be there because normally it's normally the case. Unfortunately, I've put myself on another event because from here this morning, I've then got to rush to Rotherham to host a charity event. So my apologies that I can't be down with the guys down at North Ferriby today. But if you're going along and if you're involved in getting that on today, and I know there's a lot of my personal friends working down there today, you just have a brilliant time and I hope it goes off, you're about to say, the way that you want it to do. If that's like the last couple of years, I know that's just going to be an unqualified success.

0: Just wondering, have the Pet Shop Boys ever played Hull? I know a man who might know, because he's actually on today from 12 Midday with the 90s You Forgot. We're talking about Ash Robinson, of course. Actually, that's a song from the 90s, which I bet you forgot. It's great, isn't it? David Bowie and the Pet Shop Boys, of course, and Hello Space Boy. We know that David Bowie, of course, indirectly has connections with this part of the world. And managed to actually catch that interview he did with Michael Parkinson a few years ago, where he talks about the spiders from Mars and the fact that, obviously, with the exception of one of them, all the lads came from Hull. Of course, I think it was Woody Womansey who came from Beverley. Talking about the fact that he talked to them, and obviously all Yorkshire lads, all like sort of working lads, are all about to say being brought up the right way. And he said, right, we're going to be called the Spiders from Mars. Yeah, I've got no problem with that. These are what you're going to wear. Apparently Mick Ronson turned around and said, I'm not wearing that. And then after about 2 or 3 weeks, they realised that the girls were taking a bit of notice from them. And suddenly it was like all changed. It was like, well, grab me that. Can I, Trevor, when you've done, can I borrow a blush? Just tells you what would have changed in times gone by. Of course, we have that musical legacy. It's only right that we as a radio station reflect that. And I'm sure that in tomorrow's show, I think I can feature at least one of those tracks that have got the lads on. So we will take a look at that. There is one of, in fact, actually two of Hull's best bands coming your way before 10 o'clock this morning. So keep listening. Still to come as well, Erasure, the Bee Gees, and Bryan Adams, who's off to celebrate one of his most famous years. Wonder which one it could be, he said, rubbing his chin interestingly. Well, you'll find out in 2 minutes.
1: 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And when I'm not booking getaway holidays on the Algarve, I listen to 107 FM.
2: 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Think Cloud have the ball in their own half. 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See ya. Lays the ball off to the left. Gets it back. Into the box. Oh, pick that one out. Think Cloud have won again. 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

It's a good job he learned to play guitar and didn't own a Mr. Whippy band. It had become the summer of 99, wouldn't it? It's Bryan Adams here on Halls 107. Incidentally, useless fact about two pop stars with ice cream connections, Chris Rea and Francis Rossi, both of their dads owned ice cream companies. It's true. I'll tell you something, not just a radio station. We're a musical education, we are. We're also the home of some fantastic shows. One, of course, back this week on Monday. That's Live Line. Join Jeff and Wolfie and all the team as they look at the things that they get in the community talking. So join us and you will hear something that may...

are the home of the 90s You Forgot. That is back today, of course, with Ash from 12. And also Steve Bishop's Old Record Club. Don't forget to join Steve for 2 hours of good oldies. Yes, golden classics with Steve between 1 and 3 tomorrow. All right here at Alls 107.

good stuff from the Bee Gees. Sounds great in the summer sunshine, doesn't it? That's Jive talking. Prior to that, Erasure and Love to Hate You. It's 107 FM. It's Dave with you through until 10. Don't forget, Helen Theatre do a stuff on the Saturday thing from 10 o'clock this afternoon. Looking forward to hearing from H. Right, just a couple of other things happening today across the county you might be interested in. It is that the Pocklington Comedy Festival kicks off with Seema Wrights, and she's telling her gags today from 1 o'clock, and then it runs through right through until 11, and it wouldn't be a Saturday without a featured artist down at Club Hazel. And tonight it's Jade Scott. She's going to be on stage from around about 8:30 down there, so get yourself along to that. There's a murder mystery also at Lily's Bakehouse, kicking off at 6 o'clock tonight, and also as well at the Skylights Alive at Social, and the Jam UK, one of the best tribute acts to the Jam. They are going to be appearing at O'Reilly's tonight. So music and comedy right across the region, and keeping you up to date with everything that's happening. It's the sound of the weekend, the soundtrack to your weekend. It's Halls 107, making sure that your ears are satisfied and making you happy.

0: If you get the flames of desire in your heart, does that mean you've got heartburn? If so, pass at Martin Fry the Rennies. I'm only joking. What a corker that is for a Saturday morning. But it sounds brilliant if you're driving around in the car this morning. And prior to that, Altered Images, I Could Be Happy. Would you believe it? 45 years since Gregory's Girl came out. It's making a young bloke feel very old this morning. I can remember that coming out. So 45 years since Gregory lusted after Dee Hepburn, who was untouchable, but ended up with Claire Grogan. Bless him. I think he got the better deal, actually, to be honest with you. Both of them now, would you believe, are 64 years old. Gordon Sinclair, of course, has gone on to a fantastic acting career. And Claire Grogan, by the way, still doing the business, still playing the hits for you. And appearing on the 80s festival circuit. She's going to be working this summer at a number of festivals around the country. So look out for her on your travels. Right, speaking of good music, Elton John on the way, plus two of our area's best bands, including one that used to tout itself as the fourth best band in all. I think, you know, we're going to play, to be honest with you. Well, we're about to say, satisfy your own curiosity by joining us in 2 minutes.
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Do you know, when you look at his back catalogue, there are so many songs that you forget are absolute bangers, and that is one of them. Elton John, Kiss the Bride, right here at Halls 107. And I promise you local music to close things off this morning. And one of those local tracks is this absolute belter from Kingmaker.

one of our own, Kingmaker in 10 Years of Sleep. It is definitely one of your own, the seriously addictive sound of Halls 107. From the top of your dial and the top of Muswell Hall flats to the bottom of your 10 foot, round and about Hall, East Yorkshire and North East Lincolnshire, we just sound brilliant. It looks like this. After me, Helen Beat is with you. She's just waving through the glass. She's got a big mug of coffee and a whole set of hits to play you between 10 and 12. Ash back with the 90s you forgot between 12 and 2. The Rebellious Jukebox is in for an afternoon session between 2 and 6. Then don't forget, the evening looks like this. Richard Latto with the Stereo Underground from 6 tonight. And then, of course, from 8 o'clock this evening, it's Burnsy, a replay of Monday's Eclectic Circus. So that's how it looks for today. Tomorrow, it's me back from 10 o'clock. So I hope you can join me then. I will take you up to the news with more local music from the band who touted herself as the fourth best band in Hull. By the time this was round, they got the new drummer in. It's Dave Rothery played the drums on this. Me and the Farmer.

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1: The father of a student who killed himself with a poison supplied by a Canadian man wants him extradited. Kenneth Law has pleaded guilty to aiding suicide in Canada, but won't be tried here in the UK. That's despite prosecutors claiming the products he sold are linked to the deaths of 73 British people. This includes philosophy student Thomas Parfitt, who died aged 22 after purchasing a substance online. His father is frustrated that authorities in the UK won't pursue a legal case.
2: I can kind of accept that as it's unprecedented and people are learning as they go through. But what we're trying to do is squeeze the shape of this case into the wrong shape hole rather than change the hole.
1: A truck carrying Afghan refugees returning from neighbouring Pakistan has overturned on a highway in the east of the country, killing at least 18 people and injuring 35 others. Officials say 10 children and 5 women were among the dead, and the injured were taken to nearby hospitals for medical treatment. John Swinney has stepped up his calls for Holyrood to be given control over energy, insisting it's the only way to end the current Westminster rip-off. The Scottish First Minister says handing over energy powers would allow his government to end the windfall tax on oil and gas and could cut bills for people across Scotland. After ending a 22-year wait for a Premier League title, Arsenal now have their eyes set on the European crown. They take on Paris Saint-Germain in the Champions League final in Budapest later. Boss Mikel Arteta says they'll need to work hard to win.
3: We are here because we have earned the right to be here in the manner that we have played and performed in the competition. And we're going to have to earn the right to go and win the trophy.
1: Kickoff is at 5 p.m. And a man from South London has become the first person in the world to complete 1,000 park runs. 43-year-old Darren Wood first took part back in October 2004. From Radio News Hub, I'm Grace McIntosh.
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5: And your weather today is going to be largely sunny and a warm and fine day with just a few patches of cloud moving into late afternoon. And your maximum temperature today, 24 degrees. That's your Hull's 107 FM weather.
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Good morning. Welcome to the Saturday Thing with me, Helen Beat, here till 12 o'clock today. And what a show I've got for you. Well, we've got a visitor. We've got Neil coming in from Bilton Amateur Dramatic Society to tell us about their new play. That's coming up later on. We've got the events diary. You need to get in touch if you've got an event on this weekend. 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I'd love to read it out and support your event. We've got great music coming up. We've got the Saturday Thing Time Machine and a battle of the bands that's completely immense. This is Paul McCartney and Ringo Starr.

Oh, there's so much Paul McCartney around. I've heard him, he's doing them all sorts of things. If you want to hear some insights from his life, the other day he picked John Lennon's Imagine as one of his favourite songs, one of his tracks of his years. Now then, how are you doing this week? I'm not doing great at the moment because I had a bit of an accident. I was poncing about, basically. I managed to get, this is earlier this year actually, I managed to get, do you know those old fashioned cut glass crystal rose bowls that have a little metal grid on the top so you can display your roses like an old lady? Yeah, I've got one of them. It was in a charity shop and I said, how much do you want for this? And she said £1. And I thought, oh, I'll have to give them a bit more than that because I felt really bad because it was so nice, proper heavy crystal. So I think I emptied my purse of about £3.50 or something anyway. It was for charity. So I put some roses in because my roses are all out in the garden and I was taking a lovely picture and I put them on a table and I'm moving things about so they look particularly lovely and there's nothing in shot that can spoil it. And as I got up, I didn't realise, but I'd caught my left foot under the sofa. Because there's quite a big gap between sofa and floor. And I got up and I twisted all my ankle round. I'm all right. I'm walking on it, but it's twingy. It's twingy. Anyway, let's have some Madonna and Sabrina Carpenter. And by the way, don't forget, if you've got an event on today, like Elizabeth's just done, get in touch with me, all the usual places, because I want to read it out. And we are a community station. We're your station. So if you've got an event, let me know. This is Madonna and Sabrina Carpenter. They have a lovely chat at the end of this. Ask yourself.

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Brilliant. Alex Warren there, Fever Dream. This is Hull's 107 FM. It's Helen Beat here with you. And it's a Saturday thing. And coming up after the Rolling Stones, we'll have our events diary for this weekend.

Time to give you today's events diary. So, if you fancy doing something today, if you're not watching a certain rugby match, and I know half of the city won't be doing that, Elizabeth's been in touch with me. You can do that too. Twitter at Hulls107FM, Facebook, Hulls107FM, Messenger's a really good place, or underneath the show post for the Saturday thing, or email studio@107fm.co.uk to get your event mentioned and plugged on the radio, or you can even come in and have a chat with me. So, we've got St Albans Spring Fair. That's St Albans Church on Hull Road in Hull. And that's from 1 o'clock till 3 o'clock today. They've got plants, clothes, toys, crafts. They're only charging 50p to get in to cover the costs, which is very reasonable. Middle Child Theatre Company, they're on at Humber Street in the venue there, and they're doing a short play called About Isabel. It's the last chance to see About Isabel, 7:30 till 8:45. That's on tonight, and I think any play that's from 7:30 to 8:45 is a winner in my book. I do like a short play. Tickets from £12 up to £19 for that. Last chance to see Jekyll and Hyde, the musical at Hull Truck. That's being performed by the Northern Academy of Performing Arts, or NAPA as they're known. That's on at 7:30. And then Hornsey Floral Hall. Oh, get this. Sunshine and Soundwaves Disco. I mean, this sounds great. It's from 1 o'clock till 4 o'clock this afternoon. A disco in the afternoon. Why is that, I hear you ask? Well, because it's aimed at the over 50s. Yes, I am that demographic. And yes, I do want to do my discoing at 1 o'clock to 4 o'clock in the afternoon. Tickets for that, £5 if you want to go along to that. And then Ferriby Festival at the football club at the football ground in Ferriby. They've got a huge festival on. It starts at 1:30 this afternoon, goes on right till 11:30 tonight. They've got bands after band after band after band, loads of musical acts, some great tunes going on. They've got stalls and things to eat and all sorts. And they've got really, I presume the bar will be open at the football club, because it's rather good there. And then finally,

That's you too. You're the best thing about me. Well, coming up after SL2 on a ragga tip, and that's just got me thinking about what a ragga tip is, really, because I love going to the tip. I find it very cathartic, chucking things in those great big skips. Anyway, I don't think that's the sort of tip they mean. And then, Kylie, we're going to have our Battle of the Bands.

Time for Battle of the Bands. Who's it going to be this week, though? Who is going to be the recipient of a 23p per minute royalty fee presented on a cheque from Bulls 107 FM and personally signed by our very own Millsy? Well, finding it out this week, we have two absolute behemoths of metal. First, we've got the mighty Iron Maiden. I mean, it's a tune, isn't it? This, of course, is Run to the Hills. Now, Iron Maiden have sold over 130 million records, mostly bought by my brother, I think. They have a mascot called Eddie, and their lead singer is a commercial airline pilot. I think he ferries the band round, doesn't he, old Bruce? That's Iron Maiden, but who have we got in the other corner? Let's have a look. We've got... Oh yes, Deep Purple. See what I did there? It was like a 1970s DJ then. Now they've only sold over 100 million records, so they need to keep trying to reach the sound of Iron Maiden. Lead singer Ian Gillan and then David Coverdale, who went on to front Whitesnake. Who do you want to win? Deep Purple? Or do you want the Maiden? Let's have a look. Let's have a look at that Maiden track. I mean, Run to the Hills, it's classic, isn't it? So, only you can decide. It's up to you. You need to get in touch with me here at Hulls 107 FM. 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I do look at that occasionally too. Let's have Roy Orbison now. You got it.

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0: The Saturday Thing

Sam Fender and Olivia Dean, Rein Me In. Right, coming up on the programme in the second hour of the Saturday thing, we've got Neil coming in from Built-in Amateurs to talk about their latest play. I'm looking forward to that. We've also got the Saturday thing, Time Machine. And I need your votes, please, in the Battle of the Bands. Is it going to be Iron Maiden or is it going to be Deep Purple? Only you can decide. Which one am I going to play? Well, we'll find out. This is The Cars. This will take us to the 11 o'clock news.

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1: A teenager has been charged with murdering a 15-year-old boy who was fatally stabbed at a gathering in northeast London. Our reporter Ben Monsey has the details.
2: Police were called to an address in Hackney on Monday evening following reports of disorder at a large gathering. 15-year-old Braden David Saldariadja was found with stab wounds and pronounced dead at the scene. The 16-year-old charged with his murder, who can't be named because of his age, is due to appear at Thames Magistrates Court.
1: A truck carrying Afghan refugees returning from neighbouring Pakistan has overturned in the east of the country, killing at least 18 people and injuring 35 others. Officials say 10 children and 5 women were among the dead, and the injured were taken to nearby hospitals for medical treatment. John Swinney has stepped up his calls for Holyrood to be given control over energy, insisting it's the only way to end the current Westminster rip-off. The Scottish First Minister says handing over energy powers would allow his government to end the windfall tax on oil and gas and could cut bills for people across Scotland. Just mere hours to go until the Champions League final, and Arsenal fans are feeling good about their chances.
3: I'm very confident. Now we've won the Premier League, I think we're there, we're ready. Arteta's going to be there lifting the trophy. That's given confidence, yeah, to move on. Let's get this trophy won for the first time in our club's history. Let's do it.
1: But it won't be easy as they face defending champions Paris Saint-Germain, who also come off the back of winning France's top division League One for a fifth consecutive season. Kick-off is at 5 p.m. And a man from South London has become the first person in the world to complete 1,000 park runs. 43-year-old Darren Wood first took part back in October 2004 and has regularly participated in the free weekly events ever since. That's the latest from Radio News Hub. I'm Grace McIntosh.
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6: And your weather today, it's going to be largely sunny and a warm and fine day with just a few patches of cloud this afternoon. And tonight it's going to see more patchy cloud and clear spells and dry conditions. Your maximum temperature today, 24 degrees. That's your Hull's 107 FM weather.
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0: Arizona.
1: Curtis Mayfield, Move On Up. What a great start to the second hour of the Saturday thing. Well, I'm very excited. It's me, Helen, with you, by the way, right till 12 o'clock. Nearly an hour. If you're getting ready for your rugby match this afternoon, are you watching it round the telly? Some of you might have gone. Half the city's probably not listening because they're in Wembley. Right, I've got my guest here from Bilton, so I'm looking forward to chatting to Neil very soon about the latest play at Bilton Amateur Dramatics, or BADS as they're called. This is a bit of Tears for Fears, and then we'll have another look at our Battle of the Bands.

Yes, it's an early call for the Battle of the Bands this week on account of me visitor. So, who are we going to have? Are we going for Iron Maiden or are we going for Deep Purple? Well, Heath from Hull, I saw Iron Maiden the other year, God tier level metal band. Jan from Beverly, Deep Purple. I love rock music from that era. So, I mean, plenty of you are getting in touch. Let's have a listen to those tracks. What we're going to have? A little bit of Run to the Hills. I love this. I think this is the first Iron Maiden record that I ever really heard or connected with. Probably on account of my brother's record collection. Or, what about this? Yeah, I've gone for Black Knight by Deep Purple. I mean, I love Smoke on the Water, but I thought we'd have something a bit different. So it's all up to you. Get in touch, Twitter at Hulls107FM, Facebook Hulls107FM, or email studio at 107fm.co.uk. It's all up to you. Let's have a little bit of Calvin Harris.

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0: The Saturday Thing.

0: Well, see what I did there. This was a Adamski and Killer. And I've got one of the actors from Bilton Amateur Dramatic Society in to talk about their new play, An Amateur Killer by Robert Scott. So welcome. I've got Neil Edlin with me. Hello, Neil. How are you doing?
1: Thank you for having me in.
0: It's lovely to see you. Yeah. So you are doing this fantastic play, The Amateur Killer, with Bilton. What's the play about? Because they've gone a bit off kilter, haven't they? They usually do a good line in farces and comedy. What's this one about?
1: Yeah, they are. They're really well known for their farces and comedy and small sketches. But I believe that they fancied trying something a little bit different. So they had a bit of a read round and read through several scripts. And by unanimous decision, I think it came up that they decided they wanted to do this play, which is The Amateur Killer. And it's the best way to describe it is it's a murder mystery. I mean, who can fail to love a murder mystery? A whodunit? I think it's fair to say there may be a killing in the play itself, hence the title.
0: And who's your character?
1: Right, well, I'm playing a character called Aidan Critchley. Now, to give you a little bit of background, the play is actually a play within a play, if that's the best way of describing it, in the sense it's a play about a group of an amateur theatre company group, and they are putting on a play. And some terrible things may or may not happen. My character's Aidan Critchley, and he is the guy working behind the scenes, building the sets, and his daughter's in the play, and so he's involved in everything that's going on, and keeps an eye on things, shall we say.
0: Do you get murdered?
1: I couldn't possibly say that. What would happen? Who gets murdered?
0: That'd be a dream,
1: otherwise, there'd be no point coming to see the play, would it? I mean, I have to admit that I'm sure I've got quite a few friends who have said that over the years I've died a lot of time on stage, but probably not in the way that you mean.
0: I like the idea of getting to do a really extravagant dramatic death on stage. So that's your character, and Bilton, of course, they're a fantastic amateur group, aren't they? They've been going for donkey's years. Why do you think it's important to support amateur theatre? Because I know you do a lot of it in the city, don't you?
1: Yeah, I've been involved in quite a few groups in one way or another, whether it's been performing or helping producing, etc. And this is the first time, actually, that I've ever performed anything with Bilton. I've known the organisers for many, many years, and we've always said that it would be nice to be involved in something, but timescales didn't happen, etc., as the way it should have been. But I wanted to do something with them because, I mean, they've been going for quite a few years now, and I just think it's really good to give something back to the local communities. There are some amazing performers, actors, actresses in the region, and just because they don't get paid to perform, it doesn't mean that they can't put on a professional production. And I think that's in community theatre, that's what we all strive to do. We look to put on as a professional production as possible. Even though we're not getting paid for it, there are quite a few people who are professionally trained, and it's being able to give something back to the local community. A bit of entertainment that's more often than not, at a fraction of the price that people would have to pay to go and see a full-scale professional production.
0: Well, yes, that was the point I was going to make, because to see professional theatre, it is expensive. Especially if you have to go to London and see it. I mean, you've got your hotels and your travel then. But even just to see a local show, price is a real option, so all these local amateur groups are really doing a great service to the community. When is the play on?
1: Right, the play's on this week. It's the opening night is Wednesday, June the 3rd. It's on Wednesday night, Thursday night and Friday night this week. That's 3rd, 4th and 5th. And there's also a matinee on Saturday afternoon. So if the evening isn't your thing and... you don't want to miss Coronation Street or EastEnders or anything like that, then there's always a Saturday matinee option for you.
0: Oh, I do love a matinee. And Bilton Theatre, this is a great thing about Bilton. It's their own theatre building, so you've got loads and loads of time to build brilliant sets in there.
1: Oh, yeah.
0: It's a superb venue, and not just because it's got a lovely car park as well. It's just... Now, if you're coming from Hull, it's on the right-hand side before you get to Bilton Asda. And if you're coming from the other direction, it's on the left-hand side. Sorry, yeah. Do you know what, Neil? I get my left and right mixed up all the time. Do not ever rely on me to give directions in a car. Yes, if you're coming from Hull, I'm just moving my chair around so I'm as if I'm driving my car. It's you on the left.
1: You hit the roundabout where Wendy's is.
0: That's it.
1: Where Wendy's takeaway is. And if you're coming from Hull, you turn right. If you're coming from Bridlington, then you'll turn left. And then the theatre is about 50 yards on the left-hand side. It's behind some houses. So, don't drive too fast or you may shoot past it. But there's normally a sign outside pointing.
0: There is, isn't

0: come along to see it, they'll take home a lot of enjoyment out of it.
1: And who doesn't love a good whodunit?
0: Exactly.
1: I mean, they're everywhere, aren't we? We've got Thursday Murder Clubs here, there, and everywhere.
0: Oh yeah.
1: And there's so much great. Great, sort of, you know, would you call it cozy murder? Is it in that sort of
0: cozy murder? Hey, I like that. Yeah, you could be onto something there.
1: There is a genre, isn't there? They're calling it cozy murder now. So it's a little bit murdery, but not horrific.
0: No, that's right. I mean, it could be far worse. It's fair to say, I should just put people's minds at rest. There's not a real murder going to take place.
1: Oh, good.
0: Okay, because we're all actors at the end of the day. It's a play within a play.
1: Oh, can you imagine? That would get you some headlines.
0: It would, yeah. You'd only be able to do one performance, though, wouldn't you?
1: You would. That would be a bit of a problem, wouldn't it? Oh, Neil, thank you so much for coming in. It's great to hear about it. So it's The Amateur Killer, played by Robert Scott, and this is June the 3rd, 4th and 5th. So this is next week, isn't it?
0: Yep, this coming week. Yeah. Tickets are £10.
1: Bargain.
0: Or concessions for £8. Can I say where to get them from?
1: You can.
0: Yeah, if you can visit a website, all the W's, then ticketsource.co.uk/BADS, BADS, or you can call 01482 812 750.
1: And I always say about Built-in Amateur Dramatic Society, BADS, best acronym in amateur theatre. Brilliant. Thank you so much, Neil. Lovely to talk to you.
0: Thanks for having me.

Sixpence None the Richer. This is the Saturday Thing with me, Helen, on your Hulls 107 FM. Coming up in a minute, we're going to do the Saturday Thing time machine. But I must tell you this. Bob from West Hull says, Iron Maiden, please, for the Battle of the Bands. Bruce Dickinson has the best voice. Anika just discovered Maiden after a wade through Dad's vinyl. Absolutely love them. Rob just learned Smoke on the Water riff on the guitar from Deep Purple. Let's have some Deep Purple, please. They should win, definitely, shouldn't they? And finally, oh, this one's coming. Tiaka in Sunny Kirkella says, Iron Maiden, please. The perfect soundtrack while I sort my garden out. Well, a few facts to help you out in your journey to who's going to win the Battle of the Bands. Apparently, the Iron Maiden torture device, which the band are named after, was just made up by macabre Victorians. It wasn't even a real thing. And they were formed in 1975 on Christmas Day by bassist Steve Harris, probably a present from his mum. And their only number one single was 1991, Bring Your Daughter to the Slaughter. And then Deep Purple, well, they were formed in 1968. And in 1975, they held the Guinness record for the loudest band on the planet. And lead singer Ian Gillan was the first to play Jesus Christ in Jesus Christ Superstar. Andrew Lloyd Webber's musical Jesus Christ Superstar is back, isn't it? It's got Sam Ryder playing Jesus at the moment. So let me know, who do you think's going to win? Well, we'll find out after this time machine. And this week, just a lovely moment with Dusty Springfield and Petula Clark.

Time to find out who's won your battle of the bands. Will it be Iron Maiden receiving that 23p per minute royalty check, or will it be Deep Purple? Goodness knows, both need the money, I'm sure. Well, the votes are in their thousands. Honestly, thousands and thousands. That may be an exaggeration, but the winner is this.

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1: Seconds left in the game. Think Cloud have the ball in their own half. 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See ya. Lays the ball off to the left. Gets it back. Into the box. Oh, pick that one out. Think Cloud have won again. 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

It's a feeling, fill my little world. Well, this has been your Saturday thing. And it's been lovely to have your company today. Thanks to my guest, Neil, from Bilton Amateur Dramatic Society. And there's only one more thing to say, isn't there? I really need to say good luck to the Robins. Sorry if you're a black and white, but let's hope it's a good game this afternoon. This will take us to the midday news.

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1: A 16-year-old has been charged with the murder of a 15-year-old boy who was stabbed after a fight broke out at a house party in northeast London. Ben Monse reports.
2: Officers were called to reports of a large gathering, disorder and people with machetes in Hackney on Monday evening. 15-year-old Brian David Saldariadja was found with stab wounds and pronounced dead at the scene. Police are appealing for witnesses and mobile phone footage as investigations into the incident continue.
1: Four people have been rescued from a flooded cave in Lough after 10 days. The villagers reportedly entered the cave to look for valuable minerals before being trapped by flash flooding that blocked their way out. Two men remain missing and Lough and Thai rescue groups are working hard to get them out. The father of a student who took his own life after buying poison from a Canadian seller says there's no justice for his son. That's after prosecutors decided Kenneth Law will not face charges in the UK, despite the deaths of dozens of British victims being linked to products he sold online. One of those victims was 22-year-old student Thomas Parfitt, who died after taking poison purchased from Law. Arsenal are making their final preparations ahead of tonight's Champions League final when they take on reigning champions Paris Saint-Germain in Budapest. Luis Enrique's side are the favourites. Jake is a PSG fan.
3: I think we get rid of the fear of losing, right? Because the fear of losing is always greater than overcoming the feeling. Just like Calafuri said, you know, he's always wondered what this moment would be like when he finally won the trophy. And it was still incredible, but it was just wasn't what he was expecting. But, you know, to finally be able to say you did it is a good feeling in itself.
1: Who will take the European crown? Not long to wait now. Kickoff is at 5 p.m. And if the sun's shining where you are, enjoy it while you can. Forecasters say June will begin with heavy rain for many of us, while temperatures are expected to drop next week. From Radio News Hub, I'm Grace McIntosh.
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Go on, give yourself 3 points. Remember the band, it would be a five-piece. Danny, Andy, Michael, Toby and Ziggy. Four different rises on that. A five-piece boy band called Northern Line, kicking off this week's edition of the 90s that you forgot. Run For Your Life made the top 20 for them. This made the top 10 for Jackie, Pauline, Tim and Johan in 1990 Soho. Yeah, this hippie chick.

No More Games is about positivity. And positivity is not about being soft. It's about being smart. You sucker. Ain't it fucking? Yeah. We're gonna send this one out to all those non-believers out there. We're trying to put us down and keep us down for the past 5 years. I'm gonna tell you what.

Oh, peace indeed. The Enemy called that a bit of a corker, and it was when they changed the name to NKOTB in 1991, a top 20 hit, well, for the New Kids on the Block, and games on Ash's 90s that you forgot. Next up, from the 96 now, this would be from the Ugly Beautiful soundtrack, and this was released 3 months before You're Gorgeous made the top 30 for Baby Bird. This is Good Night.

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Down, yeah. It was actually, yeah, thank you. It will actually be their third single from their debut LP, which Music Week gave 4 out of 5, and indeed their first breakthrough hit in the UK for the Backstreet Boys and Get Down. And if you're doing the Crufts Dog Show, these are the 90s that you forgot, and this is from the year 96 as well. Only made 61 in the UK, coming from the album Possum Trot Plan. Only one LP came out for number one cup. This is Dive Bomb.

Next up on Ash's 90s that you forgot, Damon Albarn wanted the song This Is A Low as the next single, but this will be the fourth single from the album, making the top 20 in 94 for Blur. End of a century. She says

It was a single that was only released in the UK, and it was a collaboration with Bob Dylan from 1992. Michael Bolton made the top 20 there with Steel Bars from his album Time, Love and Tenderness. Next up on Ash's 90s, That You Forgot, he had the singles Cuddly Toy, he had the single Family Man. This will be the third top 40 hit for Roachford in 1991, making 22 with Get Ready.

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Fly Life from Basement Jacks on Ash's 90s that you forgot. The year was 97 and it featured Glamour Kid on its re-release, and the Independent said at the time Fly Life seemed to come from nowhere. I'm guessing a recording studio for that. Surprise, surprise. Next up on Ash's 90s that you forgot. We'll go to the year 94 now. We made number 7 in the UK, but it topped the charts in 4 European countries, and it was Music Week gave it the single of the week and 5 out of 5 of those smash hits. Not impressed. 1 out of 5. The album, You Got to Know. This is Capella and Move On Baby. Take me.

offering 5 points. Remember, the band is an Italian dance outfit, variously described as sinister and chilling, made number 11 in 97. Well done, 5 points for Brain Bug and Nightmare on Ash's 90s That You Forgot, taking you two onto the dance floor. Now this would be the vocalist Deborah Cooper, part of C&C Music Factory, and A Deeper Love.

I wanted something classy to take us to the news, so I'll give you this offering from 95. Your vocalist is Anne-Marie Smith, and it made the number 4 in the charts for Clock. Wolf, there it is.

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1: A teenager has been charged with murdering a 15-year-old boy who was fatally stabbed at a gathering in northeast London. Our reporter Ben Monse has the details.
2: Police were called to an address in Hackney on Monday evening following reports of disorder at a large gathering. 15-year-old Braden David Saldariadja was found with stab wounds and pronounced dead at the scene. The 16-year-old charged with his murder, who can't be named because of his age, is due to appear at Thames Magistrates Court.
1: A truck carrying Afghan refugees returning from neighbouring Pakistan has overturned in the east of the country, killing at least 18 people and injuring 35 others. Officials say 10 children and 5 women were among the dead, and the injured were taken to nearby hospitals for medical treatment. Liverpool have sacked head coach Arne Slot after a disappointing defence of their Premier League title. The Dutchman leaves just a year after leading the Reds to victory, with the club citing the need for a more aggressive style of play. Liverpool say a search for his successor is already underway and thanked Slot for his contribution. There's just hours to go until the Champions League final, and Arsenal fans are feeling good about their chances.
3: I'm very confident. Now we've won the Premier League, I think we're there, we're ready. Arteta's going to be there lifting the trophy. That's given confidence, yeah, to move on. Let's get this trophy won for the first time in our club's history. Let's do it.
1: But it won't be easy for the Gunners as they face defending champions Paris Saint-Germain, who also come off the back of winning France's top division. For them, it's for a fifth consecutive season. Kick-off is at 5 p.m. And a man from South London has become the first person in the world to complete 1,000 park runs. 43-year-old Darren Wood first took part back in October 2004 and has regularly participated in the free weekly event ever since. He says he wants the milestone to celebrate the event's community spirit. From Radio News Hub, I'm Grace McIntosh.
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The first single from their second LP, The It Girl, that'll be a sleeper in 95 with What Do I Do Now. And next up on Ash's 90s, You Forgot, a cover of the old Corgi's 1980 hit, the fifth single from the Deliverance album. Here's Baby D, I Need Your Lovin'.

It's a single that didn't chart in the UK, made 16 in the US. In 91, Boys to Men and sound like my eldest son. These are the 90s that you forgot with me, Ash. Next up, let's go to the year 91 now. Made quite well in the charts. It featured an uncredited Jocelyn Brown on it. I think she was on everything in the 90s anyway. Cashbox said, more of the real song than its predecessor, Right Said Fred, Don't Talk, Just Kiss. Yeah.

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From her second LP, Homebrew, which Billboard said was a smoking rock-flavoured hip-hopper. Nana Cherry in 92 with Money Love. Next up is a cover of a 1971 hit written for Peter Noone. It's David Bowie in 97 releasing Oh You Pretty Things. Wake up.

It's a song written about recovering some pictures in a house fire. That would be The Cure in 1990 from their Disintegration album and Pictures of You. Next up on Ash's 90s, Though You Forgot. Adrenalize was the album. And they've had a 13th album out just recently. This in 92 was Def Leppard. And Have You Ever Needed Someone So Bad?

0: From the album next up, it's Electroshock Blues. The year was 98. It made 23 in the UK. Here's the Eels and Last Stop, This Town.
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1: Seconds left in the game. Think Cloud have the ball in their own half. Surging run forward. Beats one opponent with ease. Leaves another in its vapour trails. See ya. Lays the ball off to the left. Gets it back. Into the box. Oh, pick that one out. Think Cloud have won again. 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

The album was Natural Thing, and it won the Record Mirror Club Cut of the Year. For Juliet Roberts, Caught in the Middle will go next to the second best-selling act in Swedish history after ABBA. It's going to be this lot. Fading Like a Flower, Roxette. In a

two songs to go on the 90s you forgot. This one from 95. Now, from her second and last LP, Black Butterfly, not released in the US. Music Week gave it 4 out of 5. But Dana Dawson played at the time, rarely since. 3 is family.

And that just about wraps up this week's edition of the 90s that you forgot with me, Ash. Hope you've enjoyed the show. Same again next week. And this one made number 13 in 95, and they had to give co-writing credits to the Stranglers for their use of No More Heroes. This is Elastica saying goodbye with Waking Up.

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1: A teenager has been charged with murdering a 15-year-old boy who was fatally stabbed at a gathering in northeast London. Our reporter Ben Monse has the details.
2: Police were called to an address in Hackney on Monday evening following reports of disorder at a large gathering. 15-year-old Braden David Saldariadja was found with stab wounds and pronounced dead at the scene. The 16-year-old charged with his murder, who can't be named because of his age, is due to appear at Thames Magistrates Court.
1: A truck carrying Afghan refugees returning from neighbouring Pakistan has overturned in the east of the country, killing at least 18 people and injuring 35 others. Officials say 10 children and 5 women were among the dead, and the injured were taken to nearby hospitals for medical treatment. Liverpool have sacked head coach Arne Slot after a disappointing defence of their Premier League title. The Dutchman leaves just a year after leading the Reds to victory, with the club citing the need for a more aggressive style of play. Liverpool say a search for his successor is already underway and thanked Slot for his contribution. There's just hours to go until the Champions League final, and Arsenal fans are feeling good about their chances.
3: I'm very confident. Now we've won the Premier League, I think we're there, we're ready. Arteta's going to be there lifting the trophy. That's given confidence, yeah, to move on. Let's get this trophy won for the first time in our club's history. Let's do it.
1: But it won't be easy for the Gunners as they face defending champions Paris Saint-Germain, who also come off the back of winning France's top division. For them, it's for a fifth consecutive season. Kick-off is at 5 p.m. And a man from South London has become the first person in the world to complete 1,000 park runs. 43-year-old Darren Wood first took part back in October 2004 and has regularly participated in the free weekly event ever since. He says he wants the milestone to celebrate the event's community spirit. From Radio News Hub, I'm Grace McIntosh.
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1: A 16-year-old has been charged with the murder of a 15-year-old boy who was stabbed after a fight broke out at a house party in northeast London. Ben Monse reports.
2: Officers were called to reports of a large gathering, disorder and people with machetes in Hackney on Monday evening. 15-year-old Brian David Saldariadja was found with stab wounds and pronounced dead at the scene. Police are appealing for witnesses and mobile phone footage as investigations into the incident continue.
1: Four people have been rescued from a flooded cave in Lough after 10 days. The villagers reportedly entered the cave to look for valuable minerals before being trapped by flash flooding that blocked their way out. Two men remain missing and Lough and Thai rescue groups are working hard to get them out. The father of a student who took his own life after buying poison from a Canadian seller says there's no justice for his son. That's after prosecutors decided Kenneth Law will not face charges in the UK, despite the deaths of dozens of British victims being linked to products he sold online. One of those victims was 22-year-old student Thomas Parfitt, who died after taking poison purchased from Law. Arsenal are making their final preparations ahead of tonight's Champions League final when they take on reigning champions Paris Saint-Germain in Budapest. Luis Enrique's side are the favourites. Jake is a PSG fan.
3: I think we get rid of the fear of losing, right? Because the fear of losing is always greater than overcoming the feeling. Just like Calafuri said, you know, he's always wondered what this moment would be like when he finally won the trophy. And it was still incredible, but it was just wasn't what he was expecting. But, you know, to finally be able to say you did it is a good feeling in itself.
1: Who will take the European crown? Not long to wait now. Kickoff is at 5 p.m. And if the sun's shining where you are, enjoy it while you can. Forecasters say June will begin with heavy rain for many of us, while temperatures are expected to drop next week. From Radio News Hub, I'm Grace McIntosh.
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0: 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It won't do as it's told, it won't clean up, make its bed or make a brew, but it picks the great music that you're about to hear right now.
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1: A 16-year-old has been charged with the murder of a 15-year-old boy who was stabbed after a fight broke out at a house party in northeast London. Grace McIntosh reports.
2: Officers were called to reports of a large gathering and people with machetes in Hackney on Monday evening. 15-year-old Brian David Saldariadja was found with stab wounds and pronounced dead at the scene. Police are appealing for witnesses and mobile phone footage as investigations into the incident continue.
1: Liverpool have sacked manager Arne Slot following 2 years in the role after the club fell short in their Premier League title defence. The Reds will now begin their search for a third manager in nearly 11 years. The early favourite is 43-year-old Spaniard Andoni Iraola, the man who turned Bournemouth into a Premier League force. The government has welcomed a vote by Royal Mail workers to accept a deal on working arrangements and pay. Members of the Communication Workers Union backed an agreement on working arrangements by 65%. The union announced on Friday that a pay offer worth 4.5% was accepted. A new AI partnership with France could benefit millions of women suffering with under-researched conditions. Researchers based in the UK will use AI to study infections and emerging viruses, leading to new treatments and earlier diagnoses. Emma Cox, CEO of Endometriosis UK, says there is a need for women suffering to be heard.
3: One of the real issues is the symptoms just not being recognised or not being believed. And so if somebody, we do know that unfortunately a lot of people have to go and see healthcare practitioners multiple times before anybody takes them seriously. Some people even get told that the symptoms like painful periods and chronic pain are in their head.
1: And a man from South London has become the first person in the world to complete 1,000 park runs. 43-year-old Darren Wood first took part in October 2004. That is the latest. From Radio News Hub, I'm Johnny Holmes.
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0: 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Playing what it wants, when it wants, and nothing else. 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
1: Seconds left in the game. Think Cloud have the ball in their own half. 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See ya. Lays the ball off to the left. 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Think Cloud have won again. 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
1: A teenager has been charged with murdering a 15-year-old boy who was fatally stabbed at a gathering in northeast London. Our reporter Grace McIntosh has the details.
2: Police were called to an address in Hackney on Monday evening following reports of disorder at a large gathering. 15-year-old Bray and David Saldariadja was found with stab wounds and pronounced dead at the scene. The 16-year-old charged with his murder, who can't be named because of his age, is due to appear at Thames Magistrates Court.
1: Liverpool have sacked head coach Arne Slot after a disappointing defence of their Premier League title. The Dutchman leaves just a year after leading the Reds to victory, with the club citing the need for a more aggressive style of play. Liverpool say a search for his successor is already underway, and Bournemouth coach Andoni Iraola is the early favourite. It has emerged that Palace officials knew about Andrew Windsor sharing confidential information. A Thames Valley Police investigation found that in 2020, Lord Chamberlain, a senior officer in the royal household, was given an archive of over 30,000 emails detailing the former prince's controversial financial dealings. The contents of the archive are currently unknown. The father of a student who took his own life after buying poison from a Canadian seller says there's no justice for his son. That's after prosecutors decided Kenneth Law will not face charges in the UK, despite the deaths of dozens of British victims being linked to products he sold online. One of those victims was 22-year-old student Thomas Parfitt, who died after taking poison purchased from Law. His father, David, says he's frustrated by the decision not to bring charges.
3: It's immensely frustrating that there doesn't seem to be any effort to really understand the lessons here and to apply those lessons. It's quite apparent to me.
1: And all eyes are on Arsenal as they take on Paris Saint-Germain in the Champions League final in Budapest. The game has just kicked off. From Radio News Hub, I'm Johnny Holmes.
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0: 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It's out of control. It's taken over the studio. It's barricaded itself in and it's playing where it wants.
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1: It has emerged that palace officials knew about Andrew Windsor sharing confidential information. A Thames Valley Police investigation found that in 2020, Lord Chamberlain, a senior officer in the royal household, was given an archive of over 30,000 emails detailing the former prince's controversial financial dealings. The contents of the archive are currently unknown. A 16-year-old has been charged with the murder of a 15-year-old boy who was stabbed after a fight broke out at a house party in northeast London. Grace McIntosh reports.
2: Officers were called to reports of a large gathering and people with machetes in Hackney on Monday evening. 15-year-old Brayan David Saldariadja was found with stab wounds and pronounced dead at the scene. Police are appealing for witnesses and mobile phone footage as investigations into the incident continue.
1: Liverpool have sacked head coach Arne Slot after a disappointing defence of their Premier League title. The Dutchman leaves just a year after leading the Reds to victory, with the club citing the need for a more aggressive style of play. Liverpool say a search for his successor is already underway. Sir Ian McKellen has launched a march against the criminalisation of LGBTQ plus people in Commonwealth countries, branding it an appalling situation. The actor and activist joined protesters in central London to highlight laws in 29 Commonwealth countries where same-sex relationships remain illegal.
3: Those old laws, those British laws, remain stuck in the remnants of the British Empire, now known as the Commonwealth. And unfortunately, half of the Commonwealth countries stick with those old laws, and our plea to them today is to repeal them.
1: In six of those countries, LGBTQ plus people face life imprisonment, while Uganda and Nigeria still carry the death penalty. And a man from South London is about to become the first person in the world to complete 1,000 park runs. 43-year-old Darren Wood first took part in October 2004. That's the latest from Radio News Hub. I'm Johnny Holmes.
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10: Hello, what's your particular taste in music? I wonder, do you rave about? Or perhaps like to relax with? Well, there again, there's always... Records don't have to be requested purely for yourself. Be generous. Have one played for your mother, brother, father, sister, cousin, uncle, aunt, or just for the fun of it.

Nancy Boy, Placebo, and before that, David Bowie, Suffragette City, kicking off another edition of this Stereo Underground with me, Richard Latto. Although I don't really sound like Richard Latto this week. I've had a cold, I've had hay fever to contend with as well, and now it's absolutely sweltering in the studio. If you can hear what sounds like a gigantic fan in the background, I haven't actually got a fan in here. I've had to give them all to my children to help them sleep at night. So I haven't got a fan in the studio, but that is the sound of the computing equipment here groaning in the extreme heat. So hopefully it's not too distracting. Let's get on with the first track from our featured artist this week, Pixies. Thank you to everyone that's been sending in Pixies suggestions, particularly on email to latto@stereounderground.co.uk. I've got one message here from Gareth Norris, who says, Rich, heard that the Pixies are featured artists this week. I fished out all my records to listen again to, just to narrow down a great track to request. I've seen them a few times, the last being at the Peace Hall in Halifax. What a venue, what a gig. I went with four of my mates. We all got in, just went separate ways, leaving the guy who couldn't walk as he was waiting for a knee op on his own at the back of the place. Great pals, aren't we? Ah, you're rotters. Anyway, could you please consider playing The Happening, as I basically think it's two songs in one. Thanks, Gareth. P.S. See you at the Concord Club. Ah, yes, our first Stereo Underground Live is this Saturday, the 30th of May. If you're listening to this before the 30th of May, make sure you come down. It's going to be great. They're putting us in the marquee because we've sold so many tickets and the weather is going to be beautiful. We've got the Vapors performing live. We've got quizzes. We've got loads of stuff. I'll tell you how to get tickets in a moment after this choice tune to kick off the four from our featured artist, the Pixies, this week. This is Gareth's suggestion of The Happening.

You'll always find me in the kitchen at parties, Jonah Louie. And before that, Pixies with the first track from them, as they are this week's featured artist, The Happening. Thank you very much to Gareth for requesting that, Gareth Norris. Hi, Neil. Now, Neil Stone has sent me in a lovely email with a gig story, and he hasn't actually requested a track, but I'm going to play him something in a moment that I think is very appropriate for this story. He says, hey, Latto, just listening to the show, you played this superb Splodge Nessa Bounds, which brings back to mind a gig story that happened to us way back in 1981. Being young and exuberant gig-goers in that big London town, a group of six of us hopped on the bus from the Elephant and Castle down to the famous Woodage Tram Shed. We were quite early, but we joined the queue and we shuffled our way into the venue and headed towards the bar, like you do, when all of a sudden, Johnny M disappeared. Unbeknown to him, the cellar hatch was open and he dropped straight down into the cellar. The rest of us burst into laughter. Oh, what great friends you are. Looking at M sprawled among the beer crates, looking a gift horse in the mouth, he proceeded to pass us up a few good bottles before the barmaid came back round and we hid our windfall. She helped M out and made sure he was okay. It was a fantastic evening, made better, of course, by a couple of free beers. But a shame, though, he didn't get us any crisps to finish off the title of the song. Love the show. I'm an avid listener and watcher. Regards, Neil Stone in Bexley Heath. Thank you, Neil. Ah, you like the TV offering on Rewind TV. Yeah, we're still going out at the moment, 5 o'clock every weekday afternoon with a late night repeat and a few other repeats here, there and everywhere across the schedules. Rewind is on Freeview through the aerial, channel 81, Freely 141, and through the dish on Sky Q 182. Checking out some good programmes on Rewind, not just Stereo Underground. And thank you for listening to this and being a subscriber on Mixcloud. I'll tell you more about our gig, which is happening this weekend, if you're listening to this as soon as it's dropped, in just a moment. But I thought a brilliant track to play, the one that comes straight to mind, isn't the one that I played last week, because obviously I played that last week. It's this one from Sham 69.

Pumpkin Soup from Kate Nash. So a reminder, if you haven't got your tickets for our first Stereo Underground Live, get them now. 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Links it through to the Concord Club website. Concord Club, beautiful venue in Eastleigh. We're getting a heat wave at the moment. It's going to be gorgeous on Saturday night. They've put us in the marquee because we've sold a good number of tickets. We've got the Vapors as the headline act. We've got the Dark Disco doing a superb selection of tunes. We're going to have a quiz as well. We're going to play some videos. Great chance to get some merch. I'd love to see you down there. It should be a brilliant weekend. I'm delighted that the weather is looking so good, and to have it in the marquee, I think, is a stroke of genius. But get your tickets now, because there's only a few left. Go to stereounderground.co.uk. You can find the link on there. Take you through to the Concord Club website, and you can purchase them easily. Yes, looking forward to that. And if you're there and you're coming down, do say hello. Make a point to say hello. I'd love to have a chat with you. And hopefully, 100% of my voice should have come back by then. I would have fought off the remnants of this cold and the awful hay fever that's doing the rounds. Let's go on to a track that's been requested by Dev. Thank you, Dev. Dev and Gail, for your email to latto@stereounderground.co.uk. Dev says, hey there, Rich. When time permits, please could you play this REM track, which never hardly gets played out. What do you mean, never hardly? It's either never gets played out or it hardly ever gets played out. I'm going to say hardly ever gets played out. This is indeed Rapid Eye Movement, and one that I've never played on SU before. This is a goodie, and it's quite chilled out, actually, for that.

Elvis Costello watching The Detectives. This is Stereo Underground. Hello, I'm Richard Latto. Welcome along. We are 2 hours of that kind of thing every week. 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Hi, Ronan. Ronan Flood, thank you for your email to Latto at stereounderground.co.uk. He says, Richard, my suggestions for Pixies as featured artist would be Cecilia Ann, Where Is My Mind, and Hang Wire. I'm going to go with Hang Wire. Good choices, though, Ronan.

Do Anything You Want to Do from Eddie and the Hot Rods. Now, last week on Stereo Underground, I put out a little plea because there was an instrumental track that Chris Morris used to play on his Radio 1 show, the Chris Morris Music Show, years ago, back in 1993, 1994 time, and it was an instrumental by They Might Be Giants, and I could never for the life of me remember the name of it. I had a load of people that emailed in, and it looks like no one else could get it either. Who did I have? I had here Margaret Winstead, who says, "Hello, Richard. As a They Might Be Giants fan, I would be remiss not to chime in on your search for an instrumental song by them. They've recorded many, but I thought I'd name a few. It could be their cover of the Allman Brothers song Jessica," which of course went on to be the theme tune for Top Gear, didn't it? There's also Space Suit from the album Apollo 18. I don't think it has any horns. I'm also fond of Empty Bottle Collector, but that didn't come out until 2013. Working Undercover for the Man, or what about Peggy Guggenheim from their Eyeball EP? That's a very recent one. That was January this year. It won't be that one, will it? It's 93, 94. Thank you, though, Margaret. I did enjoy listening through to those, particularly their cover of the Allman Brothers. That was Margaret Winstead, who's a listener from Cincinnati in Ohio in the US of A. Also had a message from Peter Saranetsky, who says, "Richard, listening to the latest SU, you wanted to know about instrumental tracks from They Might Be Giants. The one that immediately came to mind was Minimum Wage. I don't remember a lot of brass in that, but it's still a fun little tune." He's also gone on to name another track by another artist, which is going to be our question number 6 in the quiz in a moment. But look, guys, going to put you out of the misery. I did a bit of hardcore research this week, and I finally managed to track it down by going through all the playlists that some anoraks have put on a website dedicated to the comic legacy of the titan of comedy that was Chris Morris. I thought he was great. He's very much like Kenny Everett, but more extreme and with lots of satire thrown in and just very creative, particularly his radio stuff, just like Kenny Everett was. Anyway, I found it. It is They Might Be Giants, and the instrumental I was after was this one, which is called Lady Is a Tramp, and I think this is brilliantly bonkers. Have a listen to this.

0: Hope you enjoyed that as much as I did. They Might Be Giants. Lady is a Tramp. I'm going to be playing that a fair few times again, I'm sure, in the years to come here on Stereo Underground. Right now, though, grab a pen, a pencil, a quill, whatever righty implement you can get your grubby mitts on.
1: It's time for the doors of the dirtiest pub in town to open. The carpet's sticky, the jukebox is jammed, and there's a dog in a corner chewing a traffic cone. Don't look at it or it'll bite you in the neck. Stereo Underground's virtual pub quiz.
0: And a big thank you once again to Simon Balderson, who sent in some brilliant questions. He says, Richard, doing a great job with all the mystery mixtape. I'm really enjoying being a subscriber and listening to all those releases as they come through. Ah, brilliant. Thank you, Simon. I tell you, it's worth it subscribing to the Mixcloud channel. He says, great selection of songs. Some surprises like Clean Clean by the Buggles, which I haven't heard since I was at school, and I used to play it at the local leisure centre where we were ice skating. Weird, isn't it, the memories that music can suddenly conjure up? I'd like to submit this car-themed quiz for your consideration. Can you name the group or artist that sang these songs that mention cars? Very, very clever. I'm the first five going to go to Simon. Then I've had a request from Peter Serenetsky that's going to be number six. The rules are simple as usual. Write down your answers, any scrap of paper you can find, and at the end, take a photo of the camera phone and share it on socials. I'll give you the details on how to do that in a moment, but let's have the questions.
1: Question one.
0: Who sang about a Fiat 500 car in 1996? Who sang about a Fiat 500 car in 1996?
1: Question two.
0: Who bought a car in Primrose Hill from a bloke from Brazil? This one's a bit easier. Who bought a car in Primrose Hill from a bloke from Brazil?
1: Question three.
0: Who sang about a burning car in 1980? Who sang about a burning car in 1980?
1: Question four.
0: Who drove a white car in Germany? Who drove a white car in Germany?
1: Question five.
0: Who were having problems with their car in 1981? Who were having problems with their car in 1981? It's not the same artist as a previous one, because I reckon some people are going to go for the same artist for two of these. It's not. They're all different artists.
1: Question six.
0: And the track, which has been suggested by Peter Zaranetsky, is a superb cover of The Byrds, 8 Miles High. But who is performing this? Thank you, Peter, for this. I don't think I've played this on SU before. It's a goodie. Who is doing the cover of The Byrds, 8 Miles High? Once you've got all your answers written down, take a photo with your camera phone, share it on socials, hashtag Stereo Underground.

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4: Sir Ian McKellen has launched a march against the criminalisation of LGBTQ plus people in Commonwealth countries, branding it an appalling situation. The actor and activist joined protesters in central London to highlight laws in 29 Commonwealth countries where same-sex relationships remain illegal.
5: Those old laws, those British laws, those foreign laws, remain stuck in the remnants of the British Empire, now known as the Commonwealth. And unfortunately, half the Commonwealth countries stick with those old laws, and our plea to them today is to repeal them.
4: In six of those countries, LGBTQ plus people face life imprisonment, while Uganda and Nigeria still carry the death penalty. Former England footballer Raheem Sterling has been arrested on suspicion of driving whilst unfit through drugs. Sterling was arrested on Thursday morning by Hampshire Constabulary while driving a Lamborghini on the southbound carriageway of the M3 motorway. No other vehicles were involved and no injuries were reported. A London deputy mayor has called out the recent Unite the Kingdom rally. Speaking at an Eid festival today, Debbie Weeks-Bernard said the rhetoric used was not the London that she knows. Speakers at the Tommy Robinson-led rally insisted it was time for Muslims to leave the country. A new AI partnership with France could benefit millions of women. Researchers based in the UK will use AI to study under research conditions and emerging viruses. Emma Cox, CEO of Endometriosis UK, says there is a need for women's suffering to be heard.
6: One of the real issues is the symptoms just not being recognised or not being believed. And so if somebody, we do know that unfortunately a lot of people have to go and see healthcare practitioners multiple times before anybody takes them seriously. Some people even get told that the symptoms like painful periods and chronic pain are in their head.
4: And Charlie XCX has hinted at performing new music during a DJ set in London tonight. That's the latest from Radio News Hub. I'm Johnny Holmes.
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0: 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We have carefully disregarded all of it. We're doing what we want and we don't care.

0: Give Her a Gun from Echo Belly. Let's have another track from this week's featured artist, Pixies. And the person we need to thank is Gareth Akerman, who came up with the idea of having them as the featured artist. He emailed Latto at stereounderground.co.uk saying, "Dear King Latto, champion of the best music, my wife and me have listened to you since an accidental tune-in while returning from a French holiday in 2019. Haven't missed a show yet and love the mixtapes." You mean the mixtapes? Mixtapes would be good as well, wouldn't it? 1979 definitely defined my teenage years. You have mentioned me before in a Pixies-related email when you played the wrong song a couple of times. I think you were pulling our leg, and you made up by playing two Pixie tracks. I remember that, yes. I feel like you need to make up for suggesting the Pixies song was a cover in your pub quiz the other week when it was actually the Pixies playing the Black Francis original. Please check. You're right. All right. Hold my hands up to that, Gareth. He goes on and says, what about the main featured artist? So it does me a lovely long list. Just naming a few here across a number of albums. Got to be worth a go. I'm going to go with this one, which is Where Is My Mind? Gorgeous track.
1: Stop.

Up the Junction from Squeeze, which was the first ever track we played on the first edition of SU many, many years ago. And it's one of those tracks where people usually play and go, did you know, doesn't have a chorus in it. And if you didn't know that, it is amazing. But if you did know that, you get fed up with hearing the facts, so I won't go banging on about it. Let's go on to the next request. Thank you very much, Adrian Baker, for your cheeky email to Latto at stereounderground.co.uk. I say cheeky because he says, did you know, when you keep saying it's only a fiver to be a subscriber on Mixcloud, it's actually £6 when you put the VAT on there. Depends where you're subscribing from. Some different countries have different prices, but I believe here in Great Britain, if indeed it's still great at the moment, it is £6 once you've added the tax on. But who's going to quibble over an extra quid? You're getting a bonus edition every week at the moment. And he goes on to say, please, could you play some Shame or Fontaine's DC? The cheek of it. Saying, you know, moaning about something and then wanting a couple of requests. All right, I'll do your buy one, get one free. Both of them on the way. I've got Fontaine's DC after this from Shame.

Fontaine's DC, A Hero's Death, and before that, Shame and Concrete. Thank you very much, Adrian Baker, for your suggestions there. Hi to another Adrian. This is one from Somerset who says, Rich, great news. Half Man, Half Biscuit, going to be featured artist. Ah, yeah, this was last week. I missed this. He says, I've just become an A-lister, subscribing and listening to your fantastic mystery mixtapes for subscribers. It would be great if you could include All I Want for Christmas from Half Man, Half Biscuit, and maybe some Patti Smith, something like Gloria. Cheers, Rich. Adrian in Somerset. I felt so guilty I missed it, particularly now you've just become an A-lister, Adrian. So I'm going to play both of them for you right now.

Patti Smith, and before that, Half Man, Half Biscuit. Thank you very much, Adrian in Somerset, for requesting those. Hi, Aaron. Aaron Gregson, also emailed Latto at stereounderground.co.uk. Richard, a couple of quick suggestions for the Pixies in next week's featured artist slot. Two of my all-time favourite 90s indie disco anthems, Debaser or Wave of Mutilation. Also, good luck to you and Mrs. Latto for Stereo Underground Live next weekend. Gutted that the hubby and I can't make it, but we're at a family wedding in the northeast, so it's a tad difficult to get to Eastleigh on the same day, I bet. I'm sure it'll be an enormous success. Fingers crossed we can make it to the next one. Yes, indeed. I really, really hope we're going to have another one. I'm going to be in talks with the venue this week, and hopefully I'll have confirmation on that very soon. But if you haven't got tickets and it's before the 30th of May when you're listening to this, get your tickets now. Come on down, stereounderground.co.uk. You can find the link on there to the Concord Club website. It's going to be brilliant. We've got the vapors, got the quiz, got the DJs, got the merch. It's going to be gorgeous weather. What more could you want than sinking a few pints whilst enjoying all of that as well? Anyway, I'm getting distracted from Aaron Gregson's excellent suggestions. I'll save Wave of Mutilation for another day. But today, I'm going to play a Debaser.

True Faith, New Order, and before that, Pixies, Debaser. They were this week's featured artist. All done and dusted, their four tracks all sorted. So who's going to be next week's featured artist? Pathetic drum roll. That's particularly pathetic this week. Next week, we're going to have Joe Jackson. And before you say, hang on a minute, Richard, you've had Joe Jackson before. I have had Joe before, but I've checked the records, and it's not for at least a year, over a year, actually. Pretty much about 14, 15 months, I think, from memory. So which Joe Jackson track should we have? And the reason I'm going with Joe is we were watching a film during the week as a family. I can't remember what it was. We watched Spaceballs. I'm pretty sure it wasn't Joe Jackson was on the soundtrack of Spaceballs, but it was somewhere unusual like that, where I suddenly thought, hang on a minute, that sounds like Joe Jackson. And I looked it up and it was. So I thought, yeah, let's have Joe as featured artist again. I love Look Sharp and all that kind of era, but what do you like? What do you think I should play from his back catalogue? Drop me an email, latto@stereounderground.co.uk. Same email address if you've got a gig story and you want some beer mats, or if you want a general artist or a track on the programme, send it in, latto@stereounderground.co.uk. Promised you new music. Jessica, thank you so much for your email. She has been bigging this one up, and I can see why. This is the new one from the Mull Historical Society, and it's called Dopamine Eyes.

0: That's The Cure and The Caterpillar. Someone requested that for the TV version of Stereo Underground the other day on Rewind TV, and I liked it so much I thought I've got to play on the audio one as well. Right, let's go through these, the answers in our virtual music pub quiz this week. Thank you once again to Simon Balderson for the first five questions.
1: Question one.
0: Who sang about a Fiat 500 car in 1996? It was Lush with 500 Shake Baby Shake.
1: Question two.
0: Who bought a car in Primrose Hill from a bloke from Brazil? That's the easy one. Madness, Driving in My Car.
1: Question three.
0: Who sang about a burning car in 1980? It was John Fox with Burning Car.
1: Question four.
0: Who drove a white car in Germany? It was the Associates with White Car in Germany.
1: Question five.
0: Who were having problems with their car in 1981? It was Adam and the Ants, Car Trouble, which I thought would get people saying, oh, it's Driving in My Car again. No, it wasn't. It was Adam and the Ants, and as I say, Car Trouble.
1: Question six.
0: And the track suggested by Peter Zaranetsky, which was a cover of The Byrds' 8 Miles High, was by Husker Du. There you go. That's all the answers. Show off your scores. Commiserate with like-minded losers. Hashtag Stereo Underground on socials, or pop it in the Facebook group. I'm going to leave you with this track. Talking about Adam Ant in the quiz there, I've dug out this brilliant unreleased 12-inch version of Viva Le Rock. This is brilliant, so good. Enjoy every second of this, and if you're coming down to the Stereo Underground gig on the weekend, on Saturday, please make sure you come and say hello. It'd be a pleasure to see you. If you haven't got your tickets yet, get them now. stereounderground.co.uk

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10: A teenager has been charged with murdering a 15-year-old boy who was fatally stabbed at a gathering in northeast London. Our reporter Grace McIntosh has the details.
11: Police were called to an address in Hackney on Monday evening following reports of disorder at a large gathering. 15-year-old Bray and David Saldariadja was found with stab wounds and pronounced dead at the scene. The 16-year-old charged with his murder, who can't be named because of his age, is due to appear at Thames Magistrates Court.
10: Football star Raheem Sterling has been arrested on suspicion of driving whilst unfit through drugs. It's after sources close to the footballer said he has been made to feel worthless and forgotten about amid a recent strain on his career. The former Liverpool and Man City forward was arrested on Thursday morning by Hampshire Constabulary while driving a Lamborghini on the southbound carriageway of the M3 motorway. No other vehicles were involved and no injuries were reported. Ed and David Miliband have paid tribute to their remarkable mother after her death. Marion Kozak, who was a Holocaust survivor and left-wing campaigner, passed away today at the age of 91. In a statement released, the family said she was a force field of life and love. Scotland have been in friendly action against Curaçao this afternoon. Despite the 4-1 result, manager Steve Clarke says it wasn't the ideal preparation.
12: I think
7: you never know, because it's obviously nice to win any international game, but I think it would have been better if it stayed 11v11, and then we'd have been asked more questions about could we find the spaces on the pitch, could we create the chances that we created against 10 men against 11. That would have been a better exercise for us.
10: Scotland are building towards the World Cup. And singer Charlie XCX took to Instagram to hint at playing new music tonight. The Brat star will be performing at a DJ set in London and has teased hiding some unreleased songs in the set. That's the latest from Radio News Hub. I'm Johnny Holmes.
12: Buying a home on a holiday park was the retreat you always wanted. But then came unexpected site fee increases. And that was before the dramatic loss in value. 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
14: 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He's doing what he wants and playing what he wants. This is Bairns's Eclectic Circus.
13: I'll have to earn that pint across the next couple of hours, so I'll do my best. 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

0: It's Burnsy with Burnsy's Eclectic Circus here on Hulls 107 FM. I do hope you're well, wherever you might be listening across the world at this particular juncture on a Monday night. Let's be honest, there's not a great deal else to do on a Monday night around the world, is there? So we'll
1: see how we go. I've just you can tell this program's live because I've like a no-look pass in football. I've just opened a fader there, and my pass has gone into the crowd, frankly. So I've opened the right fader now. Should we start again and pretend that never happened? Evening to you. Welcome along to Burnsy's Eclectic Circus here on Hulls 107 FM. It's not a good start, is it? I should really look at the faders when I'm opening them. But anyway, I'm with you now. In body and very much in spirit. No spirits are involved in this show. So it's 2 hours of a sort of random choice of music by myself, covering a few genres. There's no death metal as far as I'm aware. There's no jazz. No jazz. Grime is lacking. I don't think there's any hip-hop tonight. But there's other stuff. And hopefully it'll get your toes tapping and, you know, you might sing along. Because there might be some songs that you recognise. There might be songs you've never heard before. So it's a journey of discovery between now and 10 o'clock. I'll be discovering how to work the equipment in the next hour or 2 hours. See if I can get it right. I'll not be doing that no-look pass again because it'll be in the crowd again. So hopefully we've got tonight's technical cock-up out of the way and we'll just get on with it. In the beginning, I suppose there was the creation. I don't want to get all biblical on you. But in the beginning at Burnsy's Eclectic Circus tonight, there is the creations.

It just cuts out, that one. I should have been aware of it because I do listen to all the songs through. But anyway, it just cuts out. The Creations and Mix Up Girl to kick us off this Monday night, followed up by the Television Aries. Here you go.

coming out of Rochester, New York State, back in 2022, the Televisionaries and Mad About You. This is An Emotional Fish.

0: Oh, Dublin, I think. Not played live since about October 2021. They're called An Emotional Fish, and that's called Celebrate. Colin Buchanan, who listens to the show, sent me a message on Facebook before I came on air. Said, evening, Burnsy, all plugged in and ready to go. And I sent him one back saying, glad one of us is, Col. And he sent me another message saying, yes, you had a bit of a lumpy start. That's an understatement, Col. That's the beauty of live programmes. It is indeed. I'd love live radio. I've been doing radio a long time. And I hate pre-recording anything. I don't like, it's not the same buzz at all. And, you know, you run the risk of lashing it up from time to time, which has happened in my career. There has been the odd lash up, but, you know, it's how you dig yourself out that particular hole you've dug yourself into.
1: 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This is Burnsy's Eclectic Circus.
0: And this is a man you can actually see live in Hull this Thursday night. From the Zootons, his name is Dave McCabe, and he's playing on Thursday night at the legendary Adelphi.

It's not a bad effort, that. You can see him at the Adelphi on Thursday night in Hull. Should you be in the vicinity? Dave McCabe on Burnsy's Eclectic Circus. This band, you can't see because they no longer exist. They weren't around for long. Midge Ure was in it. Glenn Matlock from the Sex Pistols. Rusty Egan on drums. I can't remember who else was in. The Rich Kids.

0: him what he wants because it's in his contract. 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
0: 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This is Bairns's Eclectic Circus.
8: Well, I do hope you like it, because obviously I'm not trying to play records that nobody doesn't like. So hopefully there is some element of, oh, that's good. This is Bairns's Eclectic Circus, and this is coming out of Australia. They're a duo. One's a sort of producer type, one's a singery sort of type. Oof, you don't get that sort of insight on any other radio shows, do you? Oh, that's why you tune in to Bairns's Eclectic Circus. They're called Cooey. Two E's, two O's.

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But it was the voice got me, liked it. Kooey, two O's, two E's, and they're coming out of Australia. This is Joe Cuba. 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

0: There you go. 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Spanish Harlem in New York City is the accurate answer. He was known as the father of Latin boogaloo. That's Joe Cuba and Bang Bang.
1: 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Big Bad Benz is after you.

always good value, Richard Ashcroft. We'll move from Richard Ashcroft on the Eclectic Circus in the first hour of the programme. There's another hour to come to Curse Alono.

this how it ends? One last transmission for the sea, no fate. 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

0: Cursolono, and their Spotify blurb says, sweet and sour tunes from London and beyond, sometimes bumpy, sometimes smooth, enjoy responsibly, always read the label. There you go.
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0: Well, we had Joe Cuba on the show earlier, who was born not in Cuba, but born in New York. Now we've got somebody who was born in Cuba, who died in Leicester in 2005. But he's got a new single out. Oh, yeah. It's been sort of put together and worked on and produced and, you know, va-va-voomed by a band and producers called the Mighty Megatons, who I think, if I'm reading this Spanish blurb right, are based in Madrid. I hope they're on this, otherwise this might be the original, I don't know. We'll find out. It's a journey of discovery. This is Laurel Aitken and Judgment Pondyland.

Do check it out, Laurel Aitken and the Mighty Megatons, if I've got that right. He's apparently there are a couple of blue plaques to him in Leicester. I'm in Leicester tomorrow night for the football, for the Hull City game. Ooh, nervy. And there are a couple of blue plaques you can see, should you be so inclined. This is free, as in the band, rather than we're not charging you for Burnsy's Eclectic Circus. Mind you, after, you know, given the start to the programme, I don't think I could charge you, really. I'd be wrong. It would be cheeky. But anyway, this is free, the band. And they're not rocking out here, because basically they're lying in the sunshine, they're mellowed out.

Oh, I don't know about you, but I've mellowed out. That was Lying in the Sunshine by Free. It's going to be sunshiny tomorrow, but I don't think you can lie in it because it's, you know, it's only reaching about 13 degrees Celsius. I don't know what I'm doing there. I do the weather after the news, not during the show. It's just scramble me mind, Lying in the Sunshine by Free. Here's one of my favourite bands. The track is We Walk the Same Line. We're walking slowly towards 9 o'clock, and the latest news, and indeed, I'll make a mess of the weather after it. But till then, everything but the girl.

0: do me every time I listen to them. Everything But the Girl, and We Walk the Same Line. More songs to come. Cole's been in touch, saying Lying in the Sunshine by Free. What a track it was. If I'm honest, Cole, I wasn't quite sure whether I was going to play it. I thought, well, maybe it's too laid back. But actually, some tracks you hear on the radio, and they grow in magnificence. And that was one of them. I'm really glad I played it. I will play that again, because I enjoyed it. Whereas you listen to it on your phone or your computer when you're setting the show up, and you think, I'm not sure. And then you have a punt on it, and it's paid off. I'll be having punt on it.
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4: Arsenal narrowly missed out on a first Champions League title as they slipped to an agonising defeat to PSG on penalties. The Premier League champions got the perfect start as Kai Havertz scored an early opener, but PSG was soon level as Ousmane Dembele scored from the spot. In the end, the two sides could only be separated by a dreaded penalty shootout, and defender Gabriel smashed his decisive spot kick over the bar. A new AI partnership with France could benefit millions of women. Researchers based in the UK will use AI to study under-researched conditions and emerging viruses. Emma Cox, CEO of Endometriosis UK, says there is a need for women's suffering to be heard.
5: One of the real issues is the symptoms just not being recognised or not being believed. And so if somebody, we do know that unfortunately a lot of people have to go and see healthcare practitioners multiple times before anybody takes them seriously. Some people even get told that the symptoms like painful periods and chronic pain are in their head.
4: It has emerged that palace officials knew about Andrew Windsor sharing confidential information. A Thames Valley police investigation found that in 2020, a senior officer in the royal household was given an archive of over 30,000 emails detailing the former prince's controversial financial dealings. Sir Ian McKellen has launched a march against the criminalisation of LGBTQ plus people in Commonwealth countries. The actor joined protesters in central London to highlight laws in 29 Commonwealth countries where same-sex relationships remain illegal. In six of those countries, LGBTQ plus people face life imprisonment, while Uganda and Nigeria still carry the death penalty. And Scotland have been in friendly action with a 4-1 win against Curaçao. Despite the result, manager Steve Clark says Curaçao were the better team.
6: I think the scoreline's a poor reflection on Curaçao. Thought they were good in the game. 11-11, they were the better team.
4: That's the latest. From Radio News Hub, I'm Johnny Holmes.
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0: 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Keep us going. The weather's nice the rest of the week. In fact, looking at the Met Office forecast for Tuesday, Wednesday, Thursday, Friday, it's all sun. No clouds. We'll believe that when we see it, but not the warmest necessarily. 13 degrees Celsius, there or thereabouts, for the rest of the week, but dry. and nice, and yeah, it makes a difference. So that's your latest weather. There might be a little bit of rain around midnight, 1 o'clock in the morning tonight, there or thereabouts. If you're unlucky enough to cop for a bit of that, just in case you're out a late walk with a dog or something like that, or as I used to have when my son's noisy, smelly and expensive were younger, the late walk round Sainsbury's car park at 2 o'clock in the morning trying to get one of the little sods to sleep. But anyway, we'll move on. So let's move on properly, shall we? And, you know, do a perfect hour of radio. There's no chance. We both know that, don't we? There's no chance of that. But we will aspire towards it.
1: 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He's doing what he wants and playing what he wants. This is Bairns's Eclectic Circus.
0: And who else in Radioland is going to play your Little Bob and the Lollipops tonight? And indeed a bit of Big Bob Dylan. Come in as well. But we'll kick off this second hour of the Eclectic Circus with a psychedelic

hadn't heard that in years until I came across it the other day, and I thought I'd throw it in. The end's a bit messy, but the rest of the songs are not half bad, is it? The Psychedelic Furs on Burnsy's Eclectic Circus. Coming up, a bit of Bob Dylan. Before that, though, somebody who was born in Louisiana way back in 1937. He was a drummer and a singer, and his band was called the Lollipops. This is Little Bob and the Lollipops.

I got loaded, says Little Bob and the Lollipops. This is, well, Big Bob Dylan, frankly. The song is called Buckets of Rain. And reading something on Wikipedia about it, it says it bears a resemblance to the Pterodactyl and the Dinosaurs 1972 song Seaside Shuffle, which was written by Jonah Louie. Let's have a listen and find out. I hadn't made that comparison, but now Wikipedia have told me it, then I'm going to listen intently. I hope you do too. Bob Dylan, Buckets of Rain.

There was one flaw in my plan with Wikipedia claiming that the melody in that is nearly identical to Seaside Shuffle by Terry Dactyl and the Dinosaurs. I can't remember. I do remember the name of the band and the song, but I can't in my head remember the song. And I've just checked in the system to see whether we had it and I'd have played some, and we haven't got it. So, I've scored an own goal there, really, frankly. We should not have gone down that path, but I have. And I did, but we will move on. That was Bob Dylan. I do hope you enjoyed it. This is Burnsy's Eclectic Circus. And here's a band that are playing Pocklington Arts Centre this weekend. I'd never heard of them until I was putting tracks together for the other show I do on Hull's 107 FM, Burnsy's To-Do List, on a Friday morning between 10 and 12. It's a cultural show. We had your actual John Godber on it live last Friday, and we usually get a guest or two if we can. And we play music relevant to shows that are going on, not just in Hull, but in the East Riding, and indeed south of the river in northern Lincolnshire. So this is a band, as I say, that are playing at Pocklington Arts Centre. They're called the Leisure Society.

Paul, who's become my regular correspondent tonight, says you can sleep safe, Burnsy. That last tune sounds absolutely nothing like Seaside Shuffle. I'm glad you said that, Col. I'm glad you checked, or I'm glad you can still remember it. Anyway, this is Burnsy's Eclectic Circus here on Hull's 107 FM. And if you think this show is eclectic, well, I mentioned earlier my other show, Burnsy's To-Do List, and I played the Leisure Society last Friday, and I'm going to play them again this Friday. It's quite eclectic. For instance, on Friday's show, I'll have some Welsh bluegrass. Yeah, come on, you're kidding, Burnsy. Welsh bluegrass? Trust me, Welsh bluegrass.

0: Seriously, somebody locally has booked some Welsh bluegrass. And I rather like it. I'm going to play the whole tune from a band called Taff Rapids on Friday's Burnsy's to-do list here on Hull's 107 FM. I'm looking forward to it already.
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0: And here's somebody else that's playing locally. I think she's playing at the Adelphi at the weekend. This is Fiona Lee and Not My Friends.

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Still one of the best live bands I've ever seen. Magnificent. Stiff Little Fingers. Monday nights need, on this radio station, some Clue Jay and the Blue Blasters. I nearly got that wrong. I did get it wrong. It's Clue Jay and his Blues Blasters. It could have gone horribly wrong, that. This is Wicked and Dreadful.

Clue J and his Blues Blasters and Wicked and Dreadful. This is a band I've seen a couple of times, even introduced them once on stage. They never asked me back to do it again. Susto. This is called Get Down.

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0: We had a suggestion from Paul Giblin in Madrid last week, because I played something from part of the Paisley Underground scene from LA in the 80s. And he suggested I play some Dream Syndicate. So I'm throwing this one in for you, Paul. I hope you're listening in Madrid.

0: The Dream Syndicate and Forest for the Trees. I'll tell you now, all the songs between now and the end of the show of Burnsy's Eclectic Circus, none of them were in the original lineup, but we had a slight problem with supply. So I've pulled 5 songs in that were not in the original show. So, oof, bonus tracks almost. They're coming up after these messages.
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1: 6'2", eyes are blue. Big Bad Burnsy's after you.

dipped along that, didn't it? The Lemon Twigs and Friday, I'm Gonna Love You. Here's a band I've seen a few times, not played them on the show for ages, and this is the first track I played by them way back on an early show as we approach 100 shows. Not quite there yet. But this is the Rose City Band and Morning Light.

They're called the Rose City Band, in case you're wondering. And if you get a chance to see them live, if you like that, you'll like the live stuff. I've seen them two or three times, really enjoyed them. We've got about 8 minutes left on the programme for this Monday night. Repeated on a Saturday night, by the way, between 8 and 10 here on Hull's 107 FM, Burnsy's Eclectic Circus. I'm back on Friday with Burnsy's to-do list. Big Millsy's here live at 7 o'clock in the morning in for Janine with the freshly squeezed breakfast. Loads of specialist music shows through the night and all sorts going on here on Hull's 107 FM. Tar for listening so far. I'm throwing a bit of Paul Weller in with Pinball Wizard. No, not that one.

Oh, well, a fading into this Monday night for you. I'm doing much the same. After one more record to take us to the news at 10 o'clock here on Hull's 107 FM. As I say, Big Milsey here at 7 o'clock in the morning with a freshly squeezed breakfast. But there's loads of programmes through the night. I will be back on Friday with Burnsy's to-do list. Loads of music, some of which you've heard tonight. And don't forget some Welsh bluegrass. You'll hear the tune in full. You'll find out which venue has booked some Welsh bluegrass. We've got some canny operators round here. Here's the Sweet Inspirations with Sweet Inspiration.

0: way to end this edition of Burnsy's Eclectic Circus. If you've stuck with it all the way through, then God bless you. Thank you very much. Whatever you're doing for the rest of the week, have a great time. Keep it here.
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3: A 19-year-old man has become the 14th person to die in water-related incidents during the heatwave. After getting into difficulties at Balderton Lake in Nottinghamshire on Thursday, the man was taken to hospital where he was treated until he passed away. Police are urging people to call 999 if they see someone struggling in the water. Sir Ian McKellen has launched a march against the criminalisation of LGBTQ plus people in Commonwealth countries. Same-sex relationships remain illegal in 29 Commonwealth countries, and in six of those countries, LGBTQ plus people face life imprisonment. Uganda and Nigeria still carry the death penalty. Sir Ian calls it an appalling situation.
4: When Britain had an empire, it introduced into countries far away from here the laws that we had in this country, including the laws against gay people. Those laws have quite rightly been repealed in this country.
3: Arsenal narrowly missed out on a first Champions League title as they were defeated by PSG. The Premier League champions got the perfect start as Kai Havertz scored an early opener, but PSG was soon level as Ousmane Dembele scored from the spot. The game went to a penalty shootout and defender Gabriel smashed his decisive spot kick over the bar. A 16-year-old has been charged with the murder of a 15-year-old boy who was stabbed after a fight broke out at a house party in northeast London. Grace McIntosh reports.
5: Officers were called to reports of a large gathering and people with machetes in Hackney on Monday evening. 15-year-old Brayan David Saldariadja was found with stab wounds and pronounced dead at the scene. Police are appealing for witnesses and mobile phone footage as investigations into the incident continue.
3: And a man from South London is set to become the first person in the world to complete 1,000 park runs. 43-year-old Darren Wood first took part in October 2004 and has regularly participated in the free weekly event ever since. That's the latest. From Radio News Hub, I'm Johnny Holmes.
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10: So, you're a philosopher?
11: Yes. Yes. Yes. Yes. Yes.

0: back again with another Saturday Club Classics. The R&B selection on the show today, once again, some more rap music for you, some classic rap tracks. No UK Garage in the show today. It'll be back in another show. So after the R&B, or should I say the rap selection, we have got some general fall to the floor stuff, all sorts of stuff all mixed up. And of course, in the second half of the show, it's DJ Nobby in the mix. Somebody posted this track on Facebook the other day and I thought, I've got to play this. The human beatboxer Dougie Fresh, and this is La-Di-Da-Di. It takes a little time to get going, but once it does, you've got to appreciate the guy, the fact that this guy made all the sounds with his body. So here we go, Dougie Fresh.
1: Okay, party people in the house, you're about to witness something you've never witnessed before. Yes, it's the original human beatbox, Dougie Fresh, and his partner, the Grand Wizard, MC Ricky D. D, and that's me in the place to be. And we're going to show you how we do it for 85 Kick It Live, all right? Because I got a funny feeling you're all sick of all these crab rappers biting their rhymes because I'm their backstabbers. But when it comes to me and my friend Doug Fresh here, yeah, there is no competition because we are the best, yeah. Finesse and press, which we prove. And y'all will realize that we are the move. So listen close so you all don't miss as we go a little. So

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You know what? Yo, peep this. 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We like to party. We don't cause trouble. We don't bother nobody. We're just some men that's on the mic. And when we rock up on the mic, we rock the mic. For all of y'all, keeping y'all in health. Just

0: Woke up around 10 o'clock in the morning. I gave myself a stretcher, a morning yawning. Went to the bathroom to wash up. Had some soap on my face and my hands upon a cup. I said, mirror, mirror on the wall. Who is the top choice of them all? There was a rumble dumble. 5 minutes it lasted. The mirror said,
1: you know how you can see that this has...
0: Well, that's true. That's why we never have no beef. So then I washed off the soap and brushed the gold teeth. Used the oil of Olay because my skin gets pale. And then I got the files for my fingernails. Due to the night and on my behalf, I put the bubbles in the tub so I could have a bubble bath. Clean, dry was my body and hair. I threw on my brand new Gucci underwear. For all the girls I might take home, I got the Johnson's baby powder and the Polo cologne. Fresh dress like a million bucks. Threw on the Bally shoes and the fly green socks. Stepped out my house, stopped short. Oh no, I went back in, I forgot my Kango. And then I dilly,
1: Dally.
0: I ran through her.
1: Sally.
0: I bumped into my old girl
1: Sally.
0: From the
1: Dally.
0: This is a girl plays hard to get, so I said, what's wrong? Cause she looked upset. Now, what was I to do? She's crying over me and she was feeling blue. I said, don't cry, dry your eye. Here comes your mother with those two little guys. Her mean mother stepped up, said to me,
1: hi.
0: Looked Sally in the face and decked her in the
1: eye.
0: Punched her in the belly and stepped on her
1: feet.
0: Slammed a child on the hard concrete. The bitch was strong, the kids was gone. Something was wrong. I said, what is going on? I tried to break it up. I said, stop it. Leave her. She said, if I can't have you, she can't either. She grabbed me closely by my socks. So I broke the hell out like I had the chicken pox. But she gave chase. She caught up quick. She put her finger in the face of MC Rick. She said, why don't you give me a plane so we can go cruising in my OJ? And if you give me that okay, I give you all my love today. Ricky, Ricky, Ricky, can't you see? Somehow your words just hypnotize me. And I just love your jazzy ways. Oh, MC Rick, my love is here to stay. And on and on and on, she kept on. Oops, she'd been around before my mother's born. I said, cheer up. I gave her a kiss. I said, you can't have me. I'm too young for you, miss. She says, no, you're not. Then she starts crying. I says, I'm 19. She said,
1: stop lying.
0: I says, I am. Go ask my mother. And with your wrinkled beard, I can't be your lover. To the tick-tock, you don't stop. To the tick-tick, and you don't quit. Hit it.
2: Yes, Dougie Fresh and the Get Fresh crew. La-di-da-di. Had to make a few edits to that. Some of the language is a bit inappropriate, but I hope it didn't spoil your enjoyment of the track, as it were. A classic and not played enough. A little bit strange, but certainly as far as rap hip-hop goes, something of a monster. Yes, so here we go. Oh, yes, also, that was covered by Snoop Dogg. I think it was on his first album, actually. Right, let's move on. A bit of Eric B.

Eric B and Rakim, and not a version I normally play on the show. That is the original mix. Yes. Saturday Club Classics. My name is Hugh Williams. Some rap, some Fall to the Floor, and then second half of the show, DJ Nobby in the mix, all brought to you, of course, courtesy of Dave at Dave's Red CDs.com. Music for the Soul Records.

1988, would you believe? Jungle Brothers, Straight Out the Jungle, the album, because I like it like that. One more tune in this section before we go into the more four to the floor stuff. And what a classic this is.

Remixed by UK's Full Intention. That is Italian house outfit Black Connection, and that is called Give Me Rhythm. You are listening to Saturday Club Classics, and this is Gusto.

Saturday Club Classics right before my eyes. We are just two tracks away from DJ Nobby for the second half of the show. Two of his finest 30-minute mixes coming your way after the next two tunes. First of those is this is Progress and the Boy Wonder, and this is Everybody.

Everybody.

Yes, of course. Progress the Boy Wonder samples Madonna, Papa Don't Preach, but also the vocals, Everybody, and some of the other speech stuff. Comes from One Flew Over the Cuckoo's Nest. There you go. So a bit of trivia for you that you didn't know. I think Mr. Harding, it was, who was sampled for that. Right, I'm afraid we are nearly out of time on the show today, or my part of the show, sorry. Still to come is DJ Nobby in the mix. But on behalf of my sponsor, David Dave's RareCDs.com, Music for the Soul Records, on behalf of myself, Hugh Williams, hope you enjoyed the show. Be back next week. I'm going to leave you with Pete Heller, and this is A Big Love. And of course, after that, the one and only DJ Nobby. Until next week, from me, it's goodbye.

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1: Arsenal narrowly missed out on a first Champions League title as they slipped to an agonising defeat to PSG on penalties. The Premier League champions got the perfect start as Kai Havertz scored an early opener, but PSG was soon level as Ousmane Dembele scored from the spot. In the end, the two sides could only be separated by a dreaded penalty shootout, and defender Gabriel smashed his decisive spot kick over the bar. A new AI partnership with France could benefit millions of women. Researchers based in the UK will use AI to study under-researched conditions and emerging viruses. Emma Cox, CEO of Endometriosis UK, says there is a need for women suffering to be heard.
2: One of the real issues is the symptoms just not being recognised or not being believed. And so if somebody, we do know that unfortunately a lot of people have to go and see healthcare practitioners multiple times before anybody takes them seriously. Some people even get told that the symptoms like painful periods and chronic pain are in their head.
1: It has emerged that palace officials knew about Andrew Windsor sharing confidential information. A Thames Valley police investigation found that in 2020, a senior officer in the royal household was given an archive of over 30,000 emails detailing the former prince's controversial financial dealings. Sir Ian McKellen has launched a march against the criminalisation of LGBTQ plus people in Commonwealth countries. The actor joined protesters in central London to highlight laws in 29 Commonwealth countries where same-sex relationships remain illegal. In six of those countries, LGBTQ plus people face life imprisonment, while Uganda and Nigeria still carry the death penalty. And Scotland have been in friendly action with a 4-1 win against Curaçao. Despite the result, manager Steve Clarke says Curaçao were the better team.
3: I think the scoreline is a poor reflection on Curaçao. Thought they were good in the game. 11v11, they were the better team.
1: That's the latest. From Radio News Hub, I'm Johnny Holmes.
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1: A 19-year-old man has become the 14th person to die in water-related incidents during the heatwave. After getting into difficulties at Balderton Lake in Nottinghamshire on Thursday, the man was taken to hospital where he was treated until he passed away. Police are urging people to call 999 if they see someone struggling in the water. Sir Ian McKellen has launched a march against the criminalisation of LGBTQ plus people in Commonwealth countries. Same-sex relationships remain illegal in 29 Commonwealth countries, and in 6 of those countries, LGBTQ plus people face life imprisonment. Uganda and Nigeria still carry the death penalty. Sir Ian calls it an appalling situation.
2: When Britain had an empire, it introduced into countries far away from here the laws that we had in this country, including the laws against gay people. Those laws have quite rightly been repealed in this country.
1: Arsenal narrowly missed out on a first Champions League title as they were defeated by PSG. The Premier League champions got the perfect start as Kai Havertz scored an early opener, but PSG was soon level as Ousmane Dembele scored from the spot. The game went to a penalty shootout and defender Gabriel smashed his decisive spot kick over the bar. A 16-year-old has been charged with the murder of a 15-year-old boy who was stabbed after a fight broke out at a house party in northeast London. Grace McIntosh reports.
3: Officers were called to reports of a large gathering and people with machetes in Hackney on Monday evening. 15-year-old Brian David Saldariadja was found with stab wounds and pronounced dead at the scene. Police are appealing for witnesses and mobile phone footage as investigations into the incident continue.
1: And a man from South London is set to become the first person in the world to complete 1,000 park runs. 43-year-old Darren Wood first took part in October 2004 and has regularly participated in the free weekly event ever since. That's the latest. From Radio News Hub, I'm Johnny Holmes.
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2: Arsenal narrowly missed out on a first Champions League title as they slipped to an agonising defeat to PSG on penalties. The Premier League champions got the perfect start as Kai Havertz scored an early opener, but PSG was soon level as Ousmane Dembele scored from the spot. In the end, the two sides could only be separated by a dreaded penalty shootout, and defender Gabriel smashed his decisive spot kick over the bar. A new AI partnership with France could benefit millions of women. Researchers based in the UK will use AI to study under-researched conditions and emerging viruses. Emma Cox, CEO of Endometriosis UK, says there is a need for women's suffering to be heard.
3: One of the real issues is the symptoms just not being recognised or not being believed. And so if somebody, we do know that unfortunately a lot of people have to go and see healthcare practitioners multiple times before anybody takes them seriously. Some people even get told that the symptoms like painful periods and chronic pain are in their head.
2: It has emerged that palace officials knew about Andrew Windsor sharing confidential information. A Thames Valley Police investigation found that in 2020, a senior officer in the royal household was given an archive of over 30,000 emails detailing the former prince's controversial financial dealings. Sir Ian McKellen has launched a march against the criminalisation of LGBTQ plus people in Commonwealth countries. The actor joined protesters in central London to highlight laws in 29 Commonwealth countries where same-sex relationships remain illegal. In six of those countries, LGBTQ plus people face life imprisonment, while Uganda and Nigeria still carry the death penalty. And Scotland have been in friendly action with a 4-1 win against Curaçao. Despite the result, manager Steve Clark says Curaçao were the better team.
4: I think the scoreline's a poor reflection on Curaçao. I thought they were good in the game. 11v11, they were the better team.
2: That's the latest. From Radio News Hub, I'm Johnny Holmes.
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